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1: "Here I am. I stand at the door and knock. 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
1: Before Jesus came, many prophesied a Messiah to come. Jesus' birth fulfilled the promises, but not in a way people expected. I'm Tanya Harris of God Conversations. Ancient prophecies hinted at a suffering servant, but people still expected a warrior on a white horse. They anticipated a new law, but in a way that heightened the rules, not completed them. They pointed to a victorious leader, but not one washing people's feet. They anticipated a king to overthrow Caesar, but not one wearing a crown of thorns. With no tangible throne, territory, or wealth, the idea of Jesus' kingdom was flipped on its head. Jesus fulfilled promises, but he was also a shock. No wonder people rejected him. Jesus' way doesn't point to what we want, but to what we need. To join the journey of hearing the voice of God for yourself, subscribe to our devotional plan at godconversations.com.

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1: A prayer from the Psalms. We exalt you, Lord, for you lifted us out of the depths and did not let our enemies gloat over us. Lord, my God, we call to you for help, and you healed us. Sing the praises of the Lord, you his faithful people. Praise his holy name. For his anger lasts only a moment, but his favor lasts a lifetime. Weeping may stay for the night, but rejoicing comes in the morning. You turn our wailing into dancing. You removed our sackcloth and clothed us with joy, that our hearts may sing your praises and not be silent. Lord my God, we will praise you forever. Amen.

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0: Sinner, sinner. The Bible speaks the truth. The Bible always confronts us. And the Bible then invites us and says there's hope once you're convicted of sin. That's why this cheap repentance of, you know, take Jesus along the way with your journey without repentance, without acknowledging the fact that you have sinned and offended a holy God. That's the cheap grace.
1: Dr. Michael Youssef, teacher on Leading the Way.
0: The Bible is always clear, tells us the truth, but never leave us in hopelessness. 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It always gives us an answer to the dilemma that we're facing. Always, always, always. And the good news comes in the middle of this hopeless situation.
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Premier Praise. Your voice of hope. A prayer from the Psalms. We will exalt you, Lord, for you lifted us up out of the depths and did not let our enemies gloat over us. Lord my God, we call to you for help and you healed us. Sing the praises of the Lord, you faithful people. Praise his holy name. For his anger lasts only for a moment, but his favor lasts a lifetime. Weeping may stay for the night, but rejoicing comes in the morning. You turned our wailing into dancing. You removed our sackcloth and clothed us with joy, that our hearts may sing your praises and not be silent. Lord my God, we will praise you forever. Amen.

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1: 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John 5:19.
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1: Have you ever had a mouthful of really nice food at a restaurant and right in the middle of it, bitten your lip? Ouch, it hurts, doesn't it? And what's worse, the rest of the meal, well, it just doesn't seem that good anymore. Hi, I'm Bernie Diamond. We have a saying that comes from that, don't we? Bite your lip. It means when someone says something silly or obnoxious and we just want to open our mouths and rip their heads off, bite your lip means just button up. I don't know about you, it hurts almost as much as when I actually bite my lip. God says in the Old Testament, a soft answer turns away wrath, but a harsh word stirs up anger. It's true, isn't it? Sometimes the smartest thing that we can do is to bite our lip, hard though that may seem at the time. I used to think that the Bible was some outdated book full of a bunch of spiritual rules that belonged to some bygone era. Fancy God using it to put stuff in there to help us live life. Fancy that.

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1: A prayer from the Psalms. In you, Lord, we have taken refuge. 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Deliver us in your righteousness. Turn your ear to us. Come quickly to our rescue. Be our rock of refuge, a strong fortress to save us. 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In your hands we commit our spirits. Deliver us, Lord, our faithful God. Amen.

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1: "The one who is victorious, I will make a pillar in the temple of my God. Never again will they leave it. I will write on them the name of my God and the name of the city of my God, the New Jerusalem, which is coming down out of heaven from my God. And I will also write on them my new name." Revelation 3:12.
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1: A few years ago, I was driving to visit a friend one evening. She lived about an hour away and I had travelled the road many times before. All was going well, but suddenly everything changed. A thick fog descended and I could see absolutely nothing. The road that was usually so familiar seemed impossible to navigate. I travelled on slowly, using the faint beam of the taillights of the cars ahead of me as a guide. To be honest, I was terrified. I couldn't see the turn I was supposed to take and ended up in the next town where I had to turn around. I was confused, disorientated, and lost. Eventually, and with great difficulty, I made it to my destination, where I needed a strong cup of tea and a biscuit to calm my nerves and steady my shaky knees. I was so relieved when the fog lifted for the journey home. You may not be physically surrounded by fog at the moment, but so often in our lives, we feel confused and disorientated by changing circumstances, and we don't know where to turn. How can we know God's peace when we can't see the way ahead? In Proverbs chapter 3, verses 5 and 6, we read, "Trust in the Lord with all your heart, and lean not on your own understanding. In all your ways submit to him, and he will make your paths straight." The Lord knows the way ahead. He goes before us. And if we look to him, he will make our paths straight. This does not mean the way ahead will be straightforward and easy. No. But he will guide us, and we will know that he walks beside us every step of the way. My name is Shelley Spires. I'm a primary school teacher from County Armagh.

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1: A prayer from the Psalms. In you, Lord, we have taken refuge. Let us never be put to shame. Deliver us in your righteousness. Turn your ear to us. Come quickly to our rescue. Be our rock of refuge, a strong fortress to save us. Since you are our rock and our fortress, for the sake of your name, lead and guide us. Into your hands we commit our spirits. Deliver us, Lord, our faithful God. Amen.

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1: Today's theme is Presence Brings Freedom, and the reading is Isaiah chapter 7, verse 14. The Lord himself will give you a sign. The virgin will conceive and give birth to a son and will call him Emmanuel. Can you see the connection? Jehovah Shammah means the Lord is there. And Jesus' name Emmanuel means God is with us. The two names have the same meaning. Ezekiel's vision in chapter 48, verse 35, of a city named Jehovah Shammah is actually a prophetic foreshadow of Jesus being birthed among us. This incredible birth that split history in two. Now, all of us today live in the eternal reality of the presence of Jesus, God with us. We never more have to doubt or fear whether or not God is really with us, because he actually came himself. Knowing Jesus is knowing the power of the presence of God in your life today. When we thought we'd been cut off from God forever, in Jesus we have renewed hope. There is no other news that brings more hope, life, freedom, restoration, and joy. Jesus himself understood the practical significance of this in Luke chapter 4, verse 18, when he picks up the scriptures in the synagogue and describes the fruit of the Spirit of God in him. The poor hear the good news, the captives are liberated, the blind are given sight, and the oppressed are set free. God with us opens our lives to all this and more. In what areas of your life are you poor, or held captive, or blinded, or oppressed? The awareness of the presence of God changes everything. Jesus, you are God with me. Show me how you want to set me free. Amen.
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1: A prayer from the Psalms. We will be glad and rejoice in your love, for you saw our affliction and knew the anguish of our souls. We trust in you, Lord. We say you are my God. Our times are in your hands. Deliver us from the hands of our enemies, from those who pursue us. Let your face shine on your servants. Save us in your unfailing love. Let us not be put to shame, Lord, for we have cried out to you. Praise be to the Lord, for he showed us the wonders of his love. Be strong and take heart, all you who hope in the Lord.

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1: Isaiah chapter 26, verses 3 and 4. You will keep in perfect peace those whose minds are steadfast, because they trust in you. Trust in the Lord forever, for the Lord himself, is the rock eternal.
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1: The psalm set for today is Psalm 62. I wait quietly before God, for my victory comes from Him. He alone is my rock and my salvation, my fortress where I will never be shaken. So many enemies against one man, all of them trying to kill me. To them I'm just a broken down wall or a tottering fence. They plan to topple me from my high position. They delight in telling lies about me. They praise me to my face, but curse me in their hearts. Let all that I am wait quietly before God, for my hope is in Him. He alone is my rock and my salvation, my fortress where I will not be shaken. My victory and honor come from God alone. He is my refuge, a rock where no enemy can reach me. All my people, trust in Him at all times. Pour out your heart to Him, for God is our refuge. Common people are as worthless as a puff of wind, and the powerful are not what they appear to be. If you weigh them on the scales, together they are lighter than a breath of air. Don't make your living by extortion or put your hope in stealing. And if your wealth increases, don't make it the center of your life. God has spoken plainly, and I have heard it many times. Power, O God, belongs to you. Unfailing love, O Lord, is yours. Surely you repay all people according to what they have done. And so a prayer. As the year rolls on, Almighty God, before the judgment seat of whose Son, the Lord Jesus Christ, we must all appear, keep us steadfast and faithful in His service, and enable us to judge ourselves in this life, that we may not be condemned on the day of His appearing. We ask this for His tender mercy's sake. Amen. Our New Testament reading for today comes from the Gospel of Matthew, chapter 15, beginning at verse 1. Some Pharisees and teachers of religious law now arrived from Jerusalem to see Jesus. They asked Him, "Why do your disciples disobey our age-old tradition? For they ignore our tradition of ceremonial hand-washing before they eat." Jesus replied, "And why do you, by your traditions, violate the direct commandments of God? For instance, God says, 'Honor your father and mother,' and anyone who speaks disrespectfully of father or mother must be put to death. But you say it is all right for people to say to their parents, 'Sorry, I can't help you, for I have vowed to give to God what I would have given to you.' In this way, you say they don't need to honor their parents, and so you cancel the word of God for the sake of your own tradition. You hypocrites, Isaiah was right when he prophesied about you, for he wrote, 'These people honor me with their lips, but their hearts are far from me. Their worship is a farce, for they teach man-made ideas as commands from God.'" Then Jesus called to the crowd to come and hear. "Listen," he said, "and try to understand. It's not what goes into your mouth that defiles you. You are defiled by the words that come out of your mouth." Then the disciples came to him and asked, "Do you realize you offended the Pharisees by what you just said?" Jesus replied, "Every plant not planted by my heavenly Father will be uprooted, so ignore them. They are blind guides leading the blind. And if one blind person guides another, they will both fall into a ditch." Then Peter said to Jesus, "Explain to us the parable that says people aren't defiled by what they eat." "Don't you understand yet?" Jesus asked. "Anything you eat passes through the stomach and then goes into the sewer. But the words you speak come from your heart. That's what defiles you. For from the heart come evil thoughts, murder, adultery, all sexual immorality, theft, lying and slander. These are what defile you. Eating with unwashed hands will never defile you." This is the word of the Lord.
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1: Good morning, I'm Donna Birrell. The Prime Minister will hold talks with leadership challenger Wes Streeting later. The Health Secretary is seen as one of the front runners to replace Sir Keir Starmer at number 10. Four ministers have resigned and joined nearly 90 backbench MPs urging the PM to stand down, but more than 100 others are warning against a leadership contest. Donald Trump says he'll be asking President Xi Jinping to open up China as he heads to Beijing for a state visit. It's the first by a US leader in nearly a decade. The number of people joining the Church of Scotland has nearly doubled since the pandemic, according to new figures. 820 people within the Kirk profess their faith in 2025, and the Princess of Wales will begin her visit to Italy later by receiving the City of Reggio Emilia's highest honour for her work with children. And those are your headlines.
2: I'm a bit jealous. I've always wanted to go to Italy. Something about the pizza.
0: Premier Praise. Your voice of hope.
2: And the coffee. Good morning, 7 o'clock. Hello, how are you? Craig here with you. Where are you? Wednesday morning. We are up and running and I'm thrilled to be with you. We're beginning a brand new hour praying. We're lifting up those this week who are doing exams. SATs going on. GCSEs, A-levels. Lord God, we just lift up those waking up. Preparing to go into exam halls, maybe two, three even hours at a time. Lord God, I pray that nerves will be settled. There will be a spirit of peace. I pray, Lord, the day up until the exam starts goes well, with clear minds, ready to face what is ahead. In Jesus' mighty name, we thank you. You're always with us. Amen.
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2: 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Oh, and to the left. Oh, and to the right. Oh, there we go. Get out of the system. That's better, isn't it? It's We the Kingdom.

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1: 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Surely I'm not the only one counting that down. 18 sleeps to go until the Champions League final. If you are an Arsenal fan or you know of Arsenal fans in your life, probably didn't need reminding of that. Bella Telia-Smith.

Absolutely brilliant from Elevation Residence. There they are with a song called Anywhere. Craig here with you. Thank you for tuning in. Wherever you are listening from, DAB Radio, smart speaker, online, Premier.plus. Craig here with you. Hope all is well. Have you ever been faced with a task that's so big you just don't know where to begin? Well, the Reverend Jonathan Edwards is talking about that in the next few moments. With regards to the disciples, the first disciples called out to tell the world about Jesus. That's come your way here on Premier Praise. But before we go any further, all right, let's do hands up, shall we? Hands up if the school that your kids go to think you're made of money. Honestly, another email. Oh, we're going on this trip and it costs this much. And the thing is, the school word it like this. There's a voluntary payment that must be paid by a certain date. Well, hang on a minute. That doesn't sound voluntary if you have to pay it. Yeah? Voluntary means I've got a choice. Doesn't seem as if I have a choice, but there we go. So there we and hands up. Hands up. If you've ever been to the dentist and you've feared for your life. Okay, here's what happened. Yesterday, I was having some work done on my teeth, because obviously that's what you go to the dentist for. And my dentist, short man, big, thick black glasses with no hair on his head, he started drilling. And you know how, like, the dentist drill is like, really high-pitched? I kid you not, this was the sound of the drill that was going in my teeth yesterday. This was it. This was the same drill. I didn't know if he was doing a filling on my wisdom tooth or hanging a picture frame up on the wall. Honestly. Survived to tell the tale.

Welcome to Be Still and Know. I'm Jonathan Edwards. This is our opportunity to hear what God is saying to us today. Acts chapter 1, verse 8. Jesus said, "You will receive power when the Holy Spirit comes upon you, and you will be my witnesses, telling people about me everywhere, in Jerusalem, through Judea, in Samaria, and to the ends of the earth." What an amazing day this must have been for the disciples. They were just about to see Jesus disappear before their eyes, and before he did so, he gave them their marching orders. They were commissioned to take the good news to the whole world. These days, we know a great deal about the world and can easily communicate across the globe. But for Jesus' disciples, this must have been an overwhelming challenge. Where on earth would they start? Jesus wanted his disciples to know that they were all witnesses. They had seen and heard things which needed to be shared. We don't all have an evangelistic gift, which is often said to have been given to about 10% of Christians, but we are all witnesses. Our means of communication have changed completely since the first century, but our fundamental responsibility is still to bear our personal witness of what we have seen and heard. Jesus asked his disciples to witness in Jerusalem. They needed to start where they were. This is often the greatest challenge. We all need to share our faith with our families, our colleagues, and those who see us day by day. He then told them to go to Judea. Though it wasn't an easy area, much of it was rocky desert with scattered communities, Jesus wanted them to share their witness there. Because of the intense hatred that existed between Jews and Samaritans, they were bound to get a hostile welcome in Samaria, but that's where Jesus told them to go next. Then, as if they hadn't already been challenged to the limit, he told them to go to the ends of the earth. The challenge must have seemed overwhelming to the disciples. It must have felt like mission impossible, but it wasn't. Jesus promised to send the Holy Spirit, who would give them the wisdom and strength to obey his command. So let me ask you this question. Who might you be able to witness to today? And now let's pray together. Lord God, thank you that you've given us good news to share.

Amen. Well, I'm so glad you joined me today. I encourage you to join me every day for Be Still and Know here on Premier. You might like to join the thousands of people who listen to this on podcast, which is, of course, available at any time. I hope you have a great day today. God bless you.

from Rock Springs Worship. And it's called The Love of God. Nice ease into Wednesday morning with music like that. More to come to bless you and encourage you with here on Premier Praise. Thanks for worshipping with us on this Wednesday. We've got the double shuffle to come in the next few moments. It's the part of the show where you get to choose the tunes. Your vote is needed. First, though, little survey for you to crack. Here we go. Are we ready? According to a new study, what is the number one item left by fly tippers? According to a new study, this is the number one item left by fly tippers. You know when you're driving along and you see someone's just dumped stuff down the side of the road? Oh, it makes my blood boil. It really does. I have to pray for grace. But what is the number one item left by fly tippers? Any ideas? When was the last time you drove past something and you saw it? It might be that. You never know. Why don't you have a think of that? I'll play this from Brooke Ligatwood. One to have a bit of a dance to this Wednesday morning. It's called Undignified. It's Premier Praise morning.

0: Hey! Hey! Right, your turn now, okay? Sounding lovely. Brooke Liggetwood's Undignified Premier Praise. We are exactly 7:30. Thank you for being with me. The boss will be on time because we're about to do the double shuffle and we should be doing it at 7:30. According to a new study, what was the number one item most likely to be dumped by the side of the road by fly tippers? Any ideas, Peter Sutton? Yes, you could technically say that it's household waste. We're looking for a specific item. Thank you for your suggestion. You're technically not wrong. Doris says, is it a mattress? You'd have thought so, wouldn't you, Doris? See a load of those by the side of the road. It's not a mattress. That's not what we're looking for. The number one item left at the side of the road by fly tippers is a toilet seat, believe it or not. A toilet seat. That's the number one item left on the side of the road by fly tippers. And at least they leave it down.
1: The double shuffle.
0: Thank you for being with us. And no fly tipping, kids. No fly tipping. Part of the show now where you get to choose the tunes. Here we go. Are you ready for this one? I give you a choice between two themes. You just have to choose your favourites. And then the one with the most votes will play two songs back to back. Are we ready? Your choices for this morning's double shuffle are Pure or Washed? Pure or Washed? Any ideas as to what you want? You have to be quick. 0303 040 4000. Let me know who you are, where you are. And we're looking for Pure or Washed. 0303 040 4000. I'll give you just over 2 minutes. I'm feeling generous. Off you go, Pure or Washed.
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0: Thank you so much for your votes for the double shuffle this morning. It was between Pure or Washed. Couple more coming in.

So a little bit of a medley to kick off your result for the double shuffle this morning. It was a choice between Pure or Washed. And this is Journey Worship, Goodbye Yesterday and Washed. Extra bonus points if you've already had a shower this morning. Thank you so much for votes from Cuthbert, Geraldine, Cassandra, Rupert, Sally, Roger, Barry and Wilma. Peter, Steve and Sandra, Agent M. Verity, Jackie and Zuri, good morning to you. Abby from London, a first time double shuffler this morning. Where have you been, Abby? We've missed you so much. We were hoping you would call. Hello also to Doris. Thank you very much for voting this morning, along with the glorious Sarah, John in King's Sutton. Good morning to you as well, Tim. Hope all is well. Rashida in Raynham. Liz, good morning. Isadua in Hull. I'm fine. Thank you for asking. Becky and Lola in Bradford. Rob, Becky and Lottie, have a smashing day. Good morning to you, Kelly in Gosport.

0: To have been there in that show, Need to Breathe, Washed by the Water, giving you a final double shuffle this morning of Washed. There'll be another double shuffle for you tomorrow here on Premier Praise. Thank you for the votes, particularly if you've never voted before. Don't forget, time is running out. Speaking of voting, time is running out for you to vote for your favourite Praise and Worship songs of 2026. All you have to do is visit premier.plus/praise, and then on the Pentecost Sunday, which is the 24th of May, we're going to be playing your top 100 Praise and Worship songs, the Premier Praise Worship 100. How do you pick them? Well, you just need to pick three. We're not asking you to pick 100. We're asking you to pick just your favourite three. I know that's difficult enough, right? But songs that you could have been listening to here on Premier Praise, songs that we might have introduced you to, songs which may well have been with you for absolutely years. Pick your top three, and then our maths boffins will put them all together in the 100 most popular, and we'll see which songs come out on top. How highly will your choices rank? Only one place to find out. Head over to premier.plus/praise and then tune in Pentecost Sunday, 24th of May, for the Premier Praise Worship 100 of 2026.
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0: This song dedicated to anybody who's spending some time looking for something.

It's a group called Lost and Found. Look at what the Lord has done. Premier praise on your Wednesday morning. Thank you for beginning at the middle of the working week with us. Hope you are well. We have got brand new music to come your way after 8 o'clock, so make sure you stick around for the latest song to end up in the Discover playlist. And we like to have a little bit of fun towards the end of the hour. Well, the whole hour is fun, I would say, but particularly an opportunity for you to get some maximum points for the little game that we call the 3 in 10. I'm going to let you know how it works in the next few minutes, how you can get in touch and how you can maybe work together as a family, or just do it by yourself. All to be revealed after this from Matt Boswell, Matt Papa, Cochrane & Co.

0: What an encouragement. Whatever you're going through, whatever difficulties, whatever anxieties, God's mercy is more. Amen. Amen. At 10 minutes away from 8 o'clock, I cannot remember a day in a long, long time where I've been on time for every single point that we need to get through.
1: 3 in 10 with Craig Wakeling.
0: I hope the boss is listening today. She'll be impressed. Right, 10 minutes away from 8 o'clock. Time for the 3 in 10, the part of the show where I give you a question. You need to come up with 3 correct answers, a point for every answer that you give me. Bonus points if you can come up with answers that nobody else can think of. Easy peasy. All right, let's see how we get on. No excuses. If it's your first time messaging today, especially would love to hear from you with this. 3 in 10, 3 words, please, in the English language that feature more than one C. C for Craig, C for Charlie. Okay, but you can't have names. Sorry, that was a bit confusing. Just, you know, not names. So, 3 words in the English language that have more than one C. 03030404000. That's 03030404000. See how you get on.
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0: Absolutely loving that one, don't you think? Brilliant from Jordan Smith. It's called The Blood Premier Praise, where we've got the latest news headlines coming your way in the next few moments. 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Donna Birrell's been working really hard to make sure you're up to date with all the latest news. And it's going to feel cold today. A mix of sunshine and showers.
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10: Good morning, I'm Donna Birrell. The Prime Minister will hold talks with the Health Secretary at Downing Street this morning, where Streeting is considered a potential leadership rival to Sir Keir Starmer. Well, as pressure mounts on the PM, the government says it will look to restore hope in the King's speech later. Policies on immigration and green energy will form part of the agenda. Donald Trump is on his way to Beijing, the first state visit by a US leader in almost a decade. The number of people joining the Church of Scotland has nearly doubled since the pandemic. 820 people within the Kirk profess their faith in 2025. 27% of congregations welcomed new members. And the United Reformed Church has renamed its national magazine after readers repeatedly confused it with Reform UK Party. After more than 50 years as Reform, it'll now be known as Reformed. And there we are. Those are your headlines.
0: You could say it's Reformed, right? Good morning.
11: Premier Praise. Your voice of hope.
0: Oh, what a Wednesday so far. This button working, that switch not working. I think it's everything is on holiday. Good morning. My name is Craig. I'm really happy that you're with me. So many wonderful tunes to bless you and encourage you. I guarantee by staying, you'll be reminded of God's goodness. Before we go any further, let's pray. Lord God, we continue today to lift up those who are taking exams. Help them, Father God, to remember all they've been taught. Lord God, we also pray for the people facilitating these exams. We thank you, Father God, for our brilliant teachers, our school staff, making sure that all runs smoothly. In Jesus' mighty name, amen. 8:01 and a half.
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0: Three words in the English language that have a double C. It's or two C's in it. That's my 3 in 10.

Lou Fellingham, Spring Harvest. Who You Say I Am. Craig will do just fine, thank you. 5 minutes after eight. Premier Praise Breakfast. Good morning. We're not too far away from a brand new tune from a group who we've heard of here on Premier Praise in the past. I'm looking forward to their new song in our Discover playlist first, though.

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1: 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Accelerates, economic, accentuates. Very good, Doris. Stuck in traffic. Every blessing.

0: God, just such a calming tune, is it not? Bart Millard's Grace That Is Greater Than All Our Sin. 3 and 10s, Jemima, chocolate, coconuts, cocoa. What have they all got in common? Words in the English language that have more than one C. Thank you so much for those ones. Hope all is well with you. Craig says... Akuta? Mary, there we go. We've got accurate, accountant and accounts. Very good. Thank you for those ones. Darcy, age 9. Albert, age 10. Chocolate, coconuts and cocoa. Have a blessed day. We love listening to the 3 and 10 in the morning. It's fun, isn't it? Jasha and Jarell, we have got acceptance, accordance and accuracy. We have got Yolanda and Todd Elijah in Southampton, vacation. McKazans, soccer, thank you, appreciate those. Gloria Sarah, occur, accountable, and Recky, very good, I like that one. Morning Craig, occurrence, occurred, and accommodation. Thank you, Verity, for your lovely message. Keep them coming in, please. Any more, for any more, 0303 040, 4,000 words in the English language that have a more than one C.
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0: Commercial, Circuit and Circle. Thank you, Iwa. This is that brand new song I told you about, Isla Vista Worship. Danny Lyra.

It's the first time I've played it here for you on Premier Praise Breakfast. Isla Vista Worship teaming up with Danny Lyra. And I hope you enjoyed that one just as much as I enjoyed playing it for you here on Premier Praise. Do stick around throughout the rest of the day. 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Good morning to you, Eleora. 3 in 10, words with more than one C. Capricorn Church and Cactus, very good. Kristen Stanfield, KB, Glorious Day, Premier Praise, Wednesday up and running.

like our God who reigns in the heavens, who speaks to nothing and even nothing has to obey. What is this word impossible to Yahweh? Who is the one that brought us

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Matt Redman and a few of his buddies there for 10,000 Reasons. It is a classic, but where would it fit in your favourite praise and worship songs? Where would it rank? Number one? In the top three? Well, whatever it is in the top three, we're asking you to let us know, because time is running out for you to tell us what your favourite praise and worship songs are. All you need to do is tell us, and you'll pick your top three at premier.plus/praise to vote. And then on Pentecost Sunday, which is the 24th of May, we'll be revealing the results of our Premier Praise Worship 100 in the final countdown. So you just need to tell us what your three favourite are, and then we'll put them together with everybody else's that's voted, and we'll see where yours rank in the Premier Praise Worship 100. Voting is open now, but it's not going to be there forever. Going to be closing soon, so get it in. premier.plus/praise. Latest news coming up after this song, which I guarantee after listening to it will be stuck in your head all day long, and that's not a bad thing.

0: New thing. Exactly 8:30, Premier Praise. Don't forget, news from a Christian perspective is always on our website, premierchristian.news. Speaking of news, Sir Keir Starmer meeting with the Health Secretary this morning as his future of his time in Downing Street hangs in the balance. Four ministers and nearly 90 backbench MPs are calling for the PM to step down following disappointing election results last week. Meanwhile, the King is going to be setting out the government's priorities for the next parliamentary year. The speech is expected to include proposals to address the cost of living crisis, tighten rules for asylum seekers, and reform schooling. Donald Trump's been joined by tech executives, including Elon Musk and Tim Cook, on his state visit to China. The US leader is in Beijing for talks on competition in the sector, but he also said Iran will be discussed with Xi Jinping. And Israel's Eurovision entry was booed as it was performed in last night's semi-final in Austria. Noam Baton progressed through to Saturday's final in Vienna, which has been boycotted by five countries. Iceland, one of them. I believe Ireland is another. We'll see what happens. Latest news, Christian Perspective, our website, premierchristian.news. A classic from Graham Kendrick to come your way. It'll be a blessing for you this morning. And a song reminding us why we need to be so grateful for all that God has done. Stay right there.
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0: Elevation Worship, teaming up with Chandler Moore. God, I'm just grateful. Maybe you are reminded during that song, you have been reminded just what you're grateful for, just exactly what God has done for you. Craig here with you. Thank you for being with us. Now, if you love to worship, we've got a real gift for you. Free tickets to go and see an upcoming worship festival. We've teamed up with our friends at Waverley Abbey for the launch of their first annual worship festival set in the historic grounds of, guess where? Waverley Abbey. You could be there where it all begins. It's happening on the 25th of May. And we have two ticket bundles to give away, with each one admitting four people, so you can worship with three friends or family members, whoever. 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
1: Oh,

Graham Kendricks, knowing you, it is Premier Praise. Thrilled to be with you. Thank you for tuning in. We love playing out different parts of the Bible, so we're going to play out just a tiny smidgen part of the book of Isaiah in just a couple of moments. And we also love praying for you as well. If you're going through a situation right now where you need some prayer support, I'm going to let you know how you can get in touch with some prayer, particularly if you or someone you know taking exams at the moment. I know SATs, A-levels, GCSEs are going on, so make sure you do stick around for that. It's all coming up after JJ Hesselhoop teaming up with Jordan Michael. This is Might Be Falling.

0: Isaiah chapter 40, verses 25 and 26. To whom will you compare me, or who is my equal, says the Holy One? Lift up your eyes and look to the heavens. Who created all these? He who brings out the starry host one by one and calls forth each of them by name. Because of his great power and mighty strength, not one of them is missing.
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0: Absolutely love that one. It's one of those songs you can kind of get lost in. You listen to it and, oh, it's just wonderful, is it not? Just brilliant. Thank you for being with me. Thank you for starting your morning with Premier Praise. We're beginning a brand new hour praying for you. If you're going through a situation right now where you need some prayer support, we're here for you. Maybe you or know someone you know, you've got some exams coming up, we can be praying for you, we can be praying for them. It's ever so easy to get in touch. 66777 on the text. 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

0: It's a song all about letting go and letting God and giving him control over our lives. Easier said than done, right? But he's with you. He won't forsake you. Craig here with you. We have got the latest news coming up in just a tickety boo. Donna Beryl and the rest of the team have been working really hard to make sure that comes. As far as your weather's concerned, feeling chilly with any sunshine, blustery showers today. Mixture of sunshine and showers, really. And we're beginning a brand new hour praying for you. 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
11: Good morning, I'm Donna Birrell. The Health Secretary, Wes Streeting, has arrived in Downing Street for a meeting with the Prime Minister amid calls from within Labour for Keir Starmer to resign. Nearly 90 backbench MPs are calling for the Prime Minister to step down, but 100 others want him to remain in Number 10. Well, the King is going to set out the government's priorities for the next parliamentary year later. Donald Trump has been joined by tech executives, including Elon Musk, on his state visit to China. China. The US leader is in Beijing for talks on competition in the sector, but he's also said Iran will be discussed with Xi Jinping. Two Israeli soldiers have been jailed after a photo showed a cigarette placed in the mouth of a Virgin Mary statue in southern Lebanon, and the number of people joining the Church of Scotland has nearly doubled since the pandemic. And those are your latest headlines.
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0: We begin every single hour praying. Heather's been in touch. Craig, can you please pray for my aunt who is waiting to be allocated sheltered accommodation? She needs to be out of her house by Friday. That's the day after tomorrow. That's not a long time, is it? Yes, Heather, of course we can pray. Lord, we thank you that you are the God that provides. Lord, thank you that you are the God that does miracles. Lord, and it seems as if both are needed here. Lord, we lift Heather's aunt to you. We pray, Father God, for a quick resolution, an answer as soon as possible. Lord God, we pray in this circumstance. Lord, we lift up Heather's aunt to you and all involved, that things will run smoothly. We know that your timing is perfect. In your mighty name, amen.
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0: Isaiah 40 verses 28 and 29. Do you not know? Have you not heard? The Lord is the everlasting God, the creator of the ends of the earth. He will not grow tired or weary, and his understanding no one can fathom. He gives strength to the weary and increases the power of the weak.
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0: Benjamin William Hastings with The Heart of Worship. It's a bit of a classic. I wonder where it would fit in your favourite praise and worship songs.
1: It's only ever been about you.
0: Because we are on the hunt for your favourite praise and worship songs. Your top three, in fact, to be included in our Premier Praise Worship 100. It's still not too late to cast your vote for your top three favourite songs. I'm going to let you know how you do it and when you can listen out to the full chart this year, right here on Premier Praise.
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The lovely Anne Wilson with Strong. So time is running out for you to let us know your favourite praise and worship songs. We want to include your top three. That's what you're voting for at premier.plus/praise into the Premier Praise Worship 100, which will be playing out in its entirety on Pentecost Sunday. That's Sunday the 24th of May. It's all you need to do is tell us what your three favourite praise and worship songs are. Maybe you already know them. Perhaps you could do it really, really quickly. Perhaps it's songs that you've listened to here on Premier Praise, ones which you love listening to in church. Premier.plus/praise to vote for your top three, and we'll reveal the countdown on the Premier Praise Worship 100 on Sunday the 24th of May. Latest news coming up. First, though, maybe this would make your top three.

0: It is 9:30 on your Wednesday morning. Thank you for being with us on this middle of the week. Craig here with you on Premier Praise. We're hearing Wes Streeting avoided reporter questions after what was a 16-minute meeting with the Prime Minister at Downing Street. I can't believe someone timed it 16 minutes. I can't believe someone made all the effort to go for a meeting just to 16 minutes. Have they not heard of Zoom? The Health Secretary is one of the favourites to replace Sir Keir Starmer, who's facing calls to resign from nearly 90 MPs within his own party. Will he stay or will he go? Meanwhile, the King will set out the government's plans for next year, which are thought to include reforms to the NHS and immigration. More than 35 bills are expected to be included in the speech this morning. There is a warning about the salt content of some of our favourite shop-bought sandwiches. Studies found that 1 in 10 exceed the recommended targets for daily intake of calories, and Israel's made it through to Saturday night's Eurovision Song Contest final. Naum Beten was booed during his performance, whilst 5 countries have boycotted the event. Latest news, Christian perspective, our website, premierchristian.news.
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Catchy little number, don't you think? Bailey Hagar's new thing on Premier Praise. Colin Smith from Open the Bible. He's got 1 minute and he's going to be talking about the Ten Commandments. How on earth is he going to do that? Let me assure you, he will after this from Metro Collective Worship.

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1: The Ten Commandments are not an arbitrary set of rules. They're a direct reflection of the character of God. So why should you not commit adultery? Well, because God is faithful. Why should you not steal? Because God is trustworthy. Why should you not lie? Because God is truth. Why should you not covet? Because God is at peace and content in Himself. When God said, "You shall have no other gods before me," it was because He is the only God. There is no one else like Him. God was speaking to His own people at Mount Sinai and telling them, "You are my people. Your lives must be modeled on who I am. And this is what a godly life looks like."
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one of the classics, Brenton Brown's Lord Rain in Me. Going to give you a little bit of an idea as to what we can look forward to with the lovely Hannah Woolley from 10 o'clock. Make sure you do stick around. All you need to know coming up after this, Commons version of Cornerstone.

0: Absolutely lovely, is it not? Commons. Cornerstone Premier Praise. Hannah Woolley with you from 10 o'clock. What's the most powerful story of a life transformed that you've heard? I don't know about you, but I love hearing people's testimonies. I think they're so special. A reminder that God is always working. Well, we're going to be hearing the story of Reverend Fernando Carrillo, stands among those miraculously changed by the love of God. We'll be finding out how, we'll be finding out what he's doing now in his role as he hosts London's Leadership Podcast, all to come your way. And even if you're not around the capital of England, do stick around because you're going to be encouraged by the testimony that he has. Hannah also brings you the Praises playlist as well. We're going to be hearing from Linda from Bolton, Lydia as well. We're also going to be hearing from Sue and John, all telling us what their favourite songs are for the Praises playlist and why they're so important. You can nominate your favourite tracks for the Praises playlist for future editions by leaving us a voice note on our WhatsApp 0303 040 4000. I will be back with you tomorrow morning from 7.
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1: Good morning, I'm Donna Birrell. Wes Streeting has avoided questions after a 16-minute meeting with the Prime Minister at Downing Street. The Health Secretary is one of the favourites to replace Sir Keir Starmer, who's facing calls to resign. Meanwhile, King Charles will set out the government's plans for the next year, which are thought to include reforms to the NHS and immigration. The bodies of three women have been recovered from the sea off the coast of Brighton. Police are investigating what happened. The US President says he'll have a very long talk with his Chinese counterpart about the war in Iran. Donald Trump is heading to Beijing, the first by an American leader in nearly a decade. Two Israeli soldiers have been jailed after a photo showed a cigarette placed in the mouth of a Virgin Mary statue in southern Lebanon. And the number of people joining the Church of Scotland has nearly doubled since the pandemic. And those are your headlines.
2: 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Your voice of hope.
3: Good morning. It's 10 o'clock. It's Hannah Woolley here with you this morning. Happy Wednesday. How are you this morning? How's your Wednesday going? Middle of the week. We are halfway through towards the weekend, and I've got loads to encourage you on the way. We're going to start off with Gateway Worship, Who Else Is Worthy, and then we've got some CC Winans as well. We've also got a song about how God makes everything better than it was before. But let's pray, shall we? Lord, this is the day that you have made, so we will rejoice and be glad in it. And Lord, you are so worthy of our praise. We lift you up this morning, Lord. We want to give you all the glory and grow closer to you today. In Jesus' name, amen.
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Jathan Caldwell, Better Than It Was Before. And it's Hannah here on Premiere Praise. Good morning. It is 10 past 10, Wednesday, the 13th of May. How are you today? What's your day looking like? You might be at work, or maybe you're at home, maybe you're doing some jobs. Maybe you've got your feet up with a cup of tea. I mean, that sounds like my idea of heaven. Obviously, Jesus tops this, but I always say there is nothing better than a cup of tea. There's nothing it can't fix. It's like a hug in a mug for me. Right, lots to get involved with this morning. We've got the Praises playlist coming up at 12. So do start sending in your requests. What song would you like to hear today? And it's so easy to do. You just send me a voice note to our studio WhatsApp number, which is 0303 040 4000. That's 0303 040 4000. The Praises playlist coming up at 12 o'clock. What would you like to hear? Right, listen, after this next song, we are going to hear a story about a total transformation. So don't miss it. Oh!

0: That's CeCe Winans, worthy of it all. Just so awesome. And he is, isn't he? He is so, so worthy. Now listen, what is the most powerful story of a life being transformed that you have ever heard? Well, the story of Reverend Fernando Carrillo stands probably among those miraculously changed by the love of God. It's so good. He is the founder and CEO of Wellwater, which is a non-profit organisation dedicated to raising up leaders from disadvantaged backgrounds. But alongside this, he hosts London Leadership Podcasts. He also works as an executive coach, and he currently serves as the vicar of Christ Church in Peckham. But life didn't begin easily for Fernando. His journey to faith and to discovering Jesus is truly remarkable. And he joined Lydia Bennett to share his powerful story and his journey of faith.
1: So I was born in Miami. Both my parents were drug addicts and criminals. My mom was actually in prison when I was born. And my early years, the first 3 years, was just so much conflict and pain and brokenness. My mom ended up needing to go into a rehab center. So my grandmother, who was here in London, brought me over to London and I was raised by my extended family, all of which were really going through a difficult time, either going in or coming out of recovery. And I was raised by incredibly strong, independent Colombian women, which was amazing, but also terrifying at times. But there was no male role models, no father figures around it. There was no marriages in my family. My mom came back when I was around seven. And, you know, she was just starting to rebuild her life. And I was just, you know, learning how to be. There was no foundation of love or family or kind of like purpose or vision. And so I grew up really not knowing or understanding that I could really do anything with my life. When I was 14, my grandmother passed away, and she was the main person who took care of me. And when she passed away, it was really difficult, because I remember I came back home from school and I found her on the kitchen floor because she had had a hemorrhage, and that whole experience was really difficult for me. I remember she ended up passing away on my birthday. When I look back now, at the time I probably didn't realize how much of an effect it had on me, but I always remembered that throughout that whole time I never cried, and I always wondered why I couldn't cry at that time. But I guess I was just holding it all in, because after she passed away, my life just went downhill really quickly. I ended up kind of getting kicked out of school. I went to prison when I was 17. I went to a young offenders prison called Huntercombe Young Offenders. I came out of prison and again just felt like there was nothing I could do with my life. Like I had no purpose or meaning, nothing to hope for, nothing to look forward to. Like I had failed in every way. And I was surrounded by drug addicts and criminals. And because I had a court case coming, my mom kind of sent me to a drug rehabilitation center in Bogota, Colombia. So they sent me from London to Bogota for 4 months. Throughout the whole time that I was at this rehab center, I was trying to find out about who this God was who had reached out to me, because long before I reached out to my mom and we spoke about this rehab, I was in a drug den in Southeast London, kind of not far from where the church is now, not far from Christ Church Peckham. I was in this drug den. I was just such a mess. And I remember this drug dealer walked in, who I knew was a drug dealer because he was a friend of mine. And he said to me, and this hadn't happened since, but he said to me, "Fernando, God loves you and he has a plan for your life." And I remember when he said that to me, I didn't have the words to describe it then, but now I understand that kind of the Holy Spirit filled that room, and I just felt the presence of God just like never before. I felt like I was being set free.
0: Wow, what a testimony. That was the voice of pastor and leadership expert, Reverend Fernando Carrillo, talking with Lydia Bennett earlier on Daytime. And you can listen to that full interview on Premier.plus. Just search for Daytime with Lydia. Right, we've got a song coming up about surrendering all for God, from Jordan Smith, after Mara with Peripheral. You pull-

0: Smith, I Surrender, all playing on Premier Praise. And it's Hannah here with you this morning. How are you? How's your Wednesday going? Thank you so much for your company. Thanks for worshipping with me. And listen, I've got a treat for you. If you love to worship, we are offering the chance to win free tickets to an upcoming worship festival. So Premier's teaming up with Waverley Abbey for the launch of their very first annual worship festival. It's going to be set in the historic grounds of Waverley Abbey. Now, it's happening on the 25th of May this year, and we have two ticket bundles to give away. And each bundle admits four people. So you can go and you can worship with three of your friends or family or whoever you would like to take. And it's going to be awesome. There's going to be worship led by Tom Smith, Jesus House Choir, Rich and Lydia Decass of KXC, Gas Street Music, Lucy Grimble, and loads more. Plus, it's not just worship. There are going to be some great speakers as well. It is not to be missed. So just head to premier.plus/win, and you just need to answer a simple question, and then you're entered into the prize draw. But the competition closes on Wednesday, the 20th of May. So don't delay. Head there today, see what I did there, at premier.plus/win. Right now, take part and be in with a chance to win this fantastic prize. Right, Phil Wickham is on the way with CBU Collective after this.
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Oh, so good, isn't it? Phil Wickham and the CBU Worship Collective with I Believe. I love that whoop he does at the end. 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It's Hannah Woolley here with you this morning. Wednesday, the 13th of May, and it's just gone 10:35. Now, listen, we have got some scripture on the way in a few minutes. We're going to hear from Isaiah 40, verse 31. But before that, such a nice song. It's Lucy Grimble with All Praise Belongs.

0: Isaiah chapter 40, verse 31. But those who hope in the Lord will renew their strength. They will soar on wings like eagles. They will run and not grow weary. They will walk and not be faint.
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We will feast in the House of Zion from Sandra McCracken and Ricky Vasquez. I do love that song. And listen, is there a song that you love and you would love for me to play today? If there is, send me a voice note on WhatsApp and I'll get it on the Praises playlist. It's so easy to get involved and it's so lovely to hear your voices. I just love it. All you need to do is send me a voice note to 0303 040 4000. That's 0303 040 4000. And let me know what you would like to hear. Also, it's always so good to know what it is about that song. I love hearing why you love certain songs. What it is it a certain lyric? Is it a way that it got you through a certain time of your life? So good to hear your God stories. So 0303 040 4000. The Praises playlist is happening at 12 o'clock. Right, the beautiful It Is Well With My Soul from Patrick Mabry. Coming up after this one, it's Nathan Drake with I Stand Amazed.

Patrick Mabry. It is well, and it's Hannah here with you on Premier Praise. Good morning. It is coming up to 11 o'clock, so the news team are going to be giving us an update on all of the headlines in a few moments. Then we're going to pray together. Then I've got the awesome Hillsong Worship, King of Kings, so don't go anywhere.

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8: Good morning, I'm Donna Birrell. Wes Streeting has avoided questions after a 16-minute meeting with the Prime Minister at Downing Street. The Health Secretary is one of the favourites to replace Sir Keir Starmer, who's facing calls to resign. Meanwhile, King Charles will set out the government's plans for the next year, which are thought to include reforms to the NHS and immigration. The bodies of three women have been recovered from the sea off the coast of Brighton. Police are investigating what happened. The US President says he'll have a very long talk with his Chinese counterpart about the war in Iran. Donald Trump is heading to Beijing, the first by an American leader in nearly a decade. Two Israeli soldiers have been jailed after a photo showed a cigarette placed in the mouth of a Virgin Mary statue in southern Lebanon. And the number of people joining the Church of Scotland has nearly doubled since the pandemic. And those are your headlines.
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10: Welcome back. It's 11 o'clock and it's Hannah here with you on daytime. Thank you for your company this morning. If you've just joined us, you've joined at a great time, the perfect time, because we are going to be thankful very soon. We're going to give thanks to God because there is so much power in being thankful. And we've got some scripture. And we've got a song from our Discover playlist. Plus, we've got some pocket wisdoms a little bit later. So perfect, perfect time to come along. Let's pray, shall we? Heavenly Father, yes, we want to have thankful hearts this morning. Help us to open our eyes and see all of the blessings around us. Help us to hunt out the good stuff this morning. Whatever we've got going on, whatever our circumstances look like, Lord Jesus, would you shine your light in our lives this morning? And then would we be the light to those around us? In your name, amen.
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always gets me, that one. Aidan King and Paul Klein. Thank you so much, Jesus. And it's Hannah here with you on Premiere Praise. It is 10 past 11. So it's the time in the show where I love to talk about what we're thankful for. So what a perfect song to lead us onto that. Do you know, I was doing Journa yesterday, which is Premiere's daily devotional app. I think it was yesterday, either yesterday or the day before. You know how they all blur into one, don't they? The days these days. And I was reading Psalm 136, verse 1, where it said, "Give thanks to God, for he is good. His love endures forever." And he is good, isn't he? Even when we can't see it, even when we are going through difficult circumstances, he is good. And being thankful is just so powerful. Our perspective changes, our relationship with God changes. So, what are you thankful to God for today? Yesterday, I was talking about another psalm where it said, "I will give thanks to you, Lord, with all my heart. I will tell all of your wonderful deeds." So you could either write it down or you could tell us all. Send me a WhatsApp to 0303 040 4000. That's 0303 040 4000. Yesterday, I even had a voice note of thankfulness and it was just incredible. It was from Johnny. So thanks for that, Johnny. But keep them coming in. Send me a message. What are you thankful to God for today?

0: Isaiah chapter 41, verses 9 and 10. I took you from the ends of the earth, and from its farthest corners I called you. I said, "You are my servant. I have chosen you and have not rejected you. So do not fear, for I am with you. Do not be dismayed, for I am your God. I will strengthen you and help you. I will uphold you with my righteous right hand."
1: This is Prem.

the Porter's Gate, and Paul Zak with the Wedding Feast. That's a good one, isn't it? Good morning. Hannah here with you on Premier Praise. It is just coming up to 20 past 11 and we're talking about what we're thankful for. And you know what? I'm really thankful because yesterday we were given some house stuff. Somebody didn't want them anymore and they were giving them away. They gave them to us. And the house that we're living in, we weren't able to do everything that we wanted to do to it when we moved in, and we weren't able to buy everything that we wanted to buy. And I really wanted a big jute rug. You know, this kind of, I don't know how you describe it, Hessian, kind of brown, I don't know, woven rug, whatever you call it. I couldn't afford it, couldn't justify the money, but I really wanted one. I wanted to cover the horrible floor with it as well. And I finally got one. Somebody gave us one yesterday. So I'm so grateful for that. It's making me smile. And somebody blessed us with that. So I'm really, really thankful to God for that today. What about you? What are you thankful for? Do send me a message. It could even be that God welcomes you back with open arms when you fall short. It could be that you're grateful that he died on the cross. You know, I've got some messages coming in, so I'm going to read them out in a sec. But send me one, 0303 040 4000. Blessed assurance.

0: That's Lauren Daigle, You Say, playing on Premier Praise, on DAB, online, on your smart speaker, and on the Premier Plus app. And it's Hannah here with you this morning, just coming up to 11:30 on this Wednesday, 13th of May. Thank you for getting in touch. I've had some great messages of thankfulness. We've got a real biblical theme this morning. Andrew said he's giving thanks for daily Bible readings that feed and refresh him. Love that. And then Jo has sent a message in and she said, today I'm grateful for Luke chapter 15 and the parables of the lost coin, the lost sheep and the lost son, and being reminded that God will never stop pursuing us and he won't give up on me. Yes, Jo, you're so right. He never stops pursuing us, does he? He never, ever, ever gives up on you. Isn't that incredible? What encouragement this morning. Thank you so much for getting in touch. Love those messages. Encourages me to read my Bible more as well. Get on Journal, do my daily devotional. Right, what have we got coming up? Charity Gale with I Speak Jesus in just a sec. And then I am going to play you a song from our Discover playlist.
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Alyssa Figueroa here in the moment, a song from our Discover playlist. So one of the songs that we think you should know. And listen, we are nearly at the praises playlist, which is our request hour. It's where you ask for the songs that you would love to hear and you want us to hear. So if you haven't already sent me a voice note and asked for a song, now is the time to do it. You're still in time. You can send me a WhatsApp voice note to 0303 040 4000. It's all the same number, so hopefully it's well in your head by now. Send me a voice note, tell me the song that you would love to hear, and I'll get your song and your voice note in the praises playlist. Right, don't go anywhere, because before that we have got some pocket wisdom from Tanya Harris after Anchor Hymns with Holy, Holy, Holy.

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1: Are you poor or rich? The answer is more difficult than you think. I'm Tanya Harris of God Conversations. We tend to assess wealth by comparing ourselves with others. We feel poor when around those with money. We feel rich when around those with less. Then we end up judging one another. The rich look down on the poor. They're lazy and apathetic. The poor look down on the rich. They're overindulgent and snobbish. Of course, in much of the West, we're rich compared to the rest of the world. Most of us have a roof over our heads, regular meals, a bank account, and access to schooling. The truth is, wealth is relative. There will always be those with more and those with less. Wisdom understands it's never about the zeros, but the level of contentment with what we have. 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

Cochrane and Co. Runs in the Blood. And you know, that song is such a good reminder that it doesn't matter where you've been or what you've done, there is power in the blood, and it is for you. Well, good morning. It's Hannah here with you on Premier Praise. We are almost at 12 o'clock, so nearly the afternoon, nearly time for the Praises playlist. Got some really good requests, great songs to play you today. But before that, we're going to hear some headlines from the news team, and then we are going to pray together. Be strong.

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9: Good afternoon, I'm Donna Birrell. The King has set out the government's agenda for the year, which he says will restore hope across the country. Policies to improve public services, crack down on anti-Semitism and strengthen relations with Europe are among the 35 bills announced by the King. Charles says there'll also be a focus on protecting the energy, defence and economic security of the UK. Well, the SNP says it intends to propose an amendment to the speech to force a vote on Keir Starmer's future. The bodies of three women have been recovered from the sea off Brighton. Police say welfare concerns were raised just before 6 a.m. this morning. Attendance in the Church of England has grown for the fifth year in a row. Overall, there were just over 1 million regular worshippers across its congregations last year. And TUI says UK summer bookings are down 10% because of the conflict in the Middle East. And those are your headlines.
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11: It's 12 o'clock and it's Hannah here. Thank you so much for all of your requests and all your voice notes. We've got some absolute crackers to play you today. Can't wait. Right, let's pray, shall we, before we get into it. Lord, I thank you for all the ways that you are at work in our lives. And thank you that no matter what we're going through, you are with us. You are with us every step of the way. You go before us and you're not finished with us yet. And you are the author finisher. So would we remember to lean on you fully today? And just know that you are in control and your love for us is vast beyond all measure. I pray we know that deep down in our hearts today. In Jesus' mighty name, amen.
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Hi, my name is Lydia Dikas, and my praises playlist is The Blessing by Cody Carnes, Carrie Jope, and Elevation Worship. It's one of those most incredible worship songs, and I just love that my daughter puts it on in the morning before she goes to school, and she just soaks in the words of The Blessing, and is to me, that just makes my heart just jump for joy every morning. Love it.

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Hi, this is Mike from Maidenhead. I wondered if you could play Not Guilty by Mandisa. It's a bit of an old song, I know, but I found her quite recently, and unfortunately the Lord decided to take her way too young. But it's a song that really has really helped me through time. I struggle with not feeling that I'm doing enough for the Lord, and thinking that he's going to judge me when I get to the gates. But this song just reassures me actually that I am not guilty, and I hope it helps somebody else.

0: Isaiah chapter 43, verses 1 to 3. But now this is what the Lord says, He who created you, O Jacob, He who formed you, O Israel. Fear not, for I have redeemed you. I have summoned you by name, you are mine. When you pass through the waters, I will be with you. And when you pass through the rivers, they will not sweep over you. When you walk through the fire, you will not be burned. 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For I am the Lord, your God, the Holy One of Israel, your Savior. I give Egypt for your ransom, Cush and Seba in your stead.
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your praise. I'm just coming back from my RS exam. It went really well. In celebration, can you please put on Psalm 23, "The Lord is my shepherd"? Thank you.

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5: Lord, our Lord, how majestic is your name in all the earth. You have set your glory in the heavens. Through the praise of children and infants, you have established a stronghold against your enemies, to silence the foe and the avenger. When I consider your heavens, the work of your fingers, the moon and the stars, which you have set in place, what is mankind that you are mindful of them? Human beings that you care for them? You have made them a little lower than the angels, and crowned them with glory and honor. You made them rulers over the works of your hands. You put everything under their feet, all flocks and herds, and the animals of the wild, the birds in the sky, and the fish in the sea, all that swim the paths of the seas.
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6: Hello, I'm Tola Mbakwe. The King says the government will defend the British values of decency, tolerance and respect for difference under our common flag. Charles has set out the legislative agenda at the state opening of Parliament against a backdrop of political turmoil and uncertainty. Meanwhile, the SNP says it will try to force a vote on the Prime Minister's future in the coming days. Earlier, Wes Streeting avoided reporters' questions after a 16-minute meeting with Sir Keir Starmer at Downing Street. The Health Secretary is one of the favourites to replace the PM. In other news, a new Premier Christian News survey suggests almost a quarter of UK Christians identify as Christian nationalists ahead of a fresh debate surrounding this weekend's Unite the Kingdom rally. Two Israeli soldiers have been jailed after a viral photo showed a cigarette placed in the mouth of a Virgin Mary statue in southern Lebanon. And attendance in the Church of England has grown for the fifth year in a row. That's your Premier News update.
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7: Welcome back. It is 1 o'clock. Thank you so much for an awesome Praises playlist. Thanks for your voice notes. Thank you for sharing your favourite songs with us. Always so encouraging. And also thank you to the news team for updating us on all the headlines. They will be back in an hour's time. But listen, if you want more news from a Christian perspective in the meantime, just head to premierchristian.news. It's Hannah here. Lots more on the way. We're going to have a party to start with Elevation Worship, one of my favourites. Also, a song about how God's breath is in our lungs. So we pour out our praise to him. Plus, we've got some scripture. Of course, we are going to pray together. We love to do that here at Premier Praise. Let's do that now, shall we? Yes, Lord, it is your breath in our lungs. Everything that we have, everything we are, comes from you. It is because of you. So I pray this afternoon that we wouldn't let ourselves get distracted by the things of this world, things that take our focus away from you. Would you be our number one, our priority this afternoon? In Jesus' name, amen.
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1: 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Hey, talking of Bible studies, we're going to hear some scripture in a few minutes from Isaiah 51, verses 6 to 8. That's after All Sons and Daughters with Great You Are You, Lord. Life.

0: Isaiah chapter 51, verses 6 to 8. 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Look at the earth beneath. The heavens will vanish like smoke. The earth will wear out like a garment, and its inhabitants die like flies. But my salvation will last forever. My righteousness will never fail. Hear me, you who know what is right. You people who have taken my instruction to heart. Do not fear the reproach of mere mortals, or be terrified by their insults. For the moth will eat them up like a garment. The worm will devour them like wool. But my righteousness will last forever. My salvation through all generations.
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That is beautiful, isn't it? Sarah Kroger, Julian Edwards and Tamar Chip with To Dwell As One. Well, good afternoon. It's Hannah here with you on Premier Praise. It has just gone 20 past one and it is Wednesday, the 13th of May. So we are fast approaching Pentecost Sunday. And I'm going to give you a quick reminder of something that you need to do before then to make sure you don't miss out having your say. I'm going to remind you after this.

0: Rossmore. I see your grace. So, in a week and a half's time, it is Pentecost Sunday. And on that day, on the 24th of May, it's going to be our final countdown to reveal the results of the Premier Praise Worship 100. So it's that time of year where we're celebrating all of the songs that point us to Jesus. And we want to hear from you. We want you to vote for your top three praise and worship songs. You can have your say, and you can do that at premier.plus/praise. And on Pentecost Sunday, we're going to reveal the charts where all these songs come. So don't miss out. Make sure you vote for your favourites if you want to see them in there. And it's going to be great. Pentecost Sunday is obviously awesome anyway, but it's going to be extra awesome here on Premier Praise. So go and vote. Top three songs, premier.plus/praise. Right, we've got a song on the way about how God never lets go of you. Through the calm, through the storm, he never ever lets go. Plus, I'm going to play you the very cool version of Oceans from Matt Crocker.
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Matt Crocker with Oceans. So many good lines in that song. I'll keep my eyes above the waves. I'll call upon your name. And we want the spirit to lead us where our trust is without borders, don't we? We want to get to the point where we're walking on water with Jesus because we have put our trust so deeply in him. Oh, so good. What a good song. Absolutely love that one. Right, what have we got coming up? So Dr. Michael Youssef is going to be talking a little bit about insipid faith, but that's after Matt Redman, You Never

0: The reason we have insipid churches, insipid Christians, they're living insipid Christian lives, is because they refuse to believe in the resurrected, ascending, powerful, Lord, conquering Jesus. That's the reason.
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That's KXC, Rich and Lydia Decass, and Callie with Oh God, Would You Move? So good. And I love that line. We've prayed our prayers, we've made our plans, but if you're not in it, we don't want it. And it's so true, isn't it? We're desperate for certain things to happen. We think they're the right things. But if we're honest, if God isn't in it, why would we want it? Because he has got the best for us. He knows us better than we know ourselves. So his best is like 10 times better than our best. So good, isn't it? Love that song. Right, this next song, it's so beautiful. It's so gorgeous. I hope you enjoy it. It's Furumasu and Wei with Remind Me, Oh God,

0: That is Demons from John Michael Howell and Josiah Queen, a very popular young man in Josh's after school club. And he is going to be here shortly. He's going to be here at 2 o'clock. He's going to keep the praise going through the afternoon. And of course, he's got his after school club just after 3 o'clock. So definitely stay tuned for that. I'll be back tomorrow morning. I'm in for Charmaine at 10 o'clock. Have a lovely time with Josh.
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9: Philippians chapter 4, verses 6 and 7. Rejoice in the Lord always. I will say it again, rejoice. Do not be anxious about anything, but in everything by prayer and petition with thanksgiving, present your requests to God. And the peace of God, which transcends all understanding, will guard your hearts and your minds in Christ Jesus.
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10: Hello, I'm Tola Mbakwe. The King's outlined his government's agenda at the state opening of Parliament, despite the turmoil surrounding the Prime Minister. Charles set out plans for legislation to reform the police, NHS and criminal justice system, as well as bills to clean up the water industry and nationalise British Steel. Meanwhile, allies of Health Secretary Wes Streeting say he's preparing to resign and trigger a leadership contest in the Labour Party. In other news, the Parliamentary Standards Watchdog is to investigate Nigel Farage over a gift of £5 million he's received before becoming an MP. The Reform UK leaders previously said he's confident he did nothing wrong. A new Premier Christian News mini-survey suggests nearly one in four UK Christians identify as Christian nationalists, with opinions sharply divided over what the movement represents. And the Church of England says attendance has risen for the fifth consecutive year, with more than a million people now regularly attending services. That's your Premier News update.
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12: Hello, hello, hello. It's me here, Josh Carr. So lovely to be here with you on Premier Praise. It is just about 1 minute past two, and you are listening on DAB online, on your smart speaker, and of course on the Premier Plus app. Matt, we've got some great tunes for you in this hour. We're starting strong with some classic Ron Canole. We got some Brooke Legitwood, one of my favourite tracks of hers, and we're going to be talking how do we deal with exam stress. I know that's a big topic right now, exams going on. Well, we're going to look at that together. And before we start anything, we're going to pray. So would you bow your head, close your eyes, and let's devote this time to the Lord, shall we? Jesus, we just thank you for your presence here with us. We thank you that you are so, so good, so, so kind, and so patient with us, Lord. And today we just want to honor you with our time. We want to give this hour over to you, Lord. Whatever you want to say to us, whatever you want to do, Lord, we pray do it. And we pray that you would receive the glory from these songs, from the scriptures, through the words we share together, Lord. You would be glorified. We pray this in your mighty name, Lord. Amen.
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here, Mr. Ron Canoli with Morning Into Dancing. Hello, you. It is Wednesday, the 13th of May. I can't believe we're almost halfway through May. I'm Josh Carr. 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I would love to know today if you have a prayer request. I want to pray for some people in this hour. If you need someone just to stand with you in prayer, I'll be that guy. I'll be that guy all day long. I love praying for people. So send me a message on WhatsApp, 0303 040 4000. That's 0303 040 4000. And I would love to pray for you. That's the WhatsApp line. Just want to shout out Hannah Woolley for a wonderful daytime show today, taking us all the way through from 10 a.m. And of course, Mr. Craig before her. And I've got a message from Craig, which I'm going to play in just a few moments that he's left for us. So without further ado, should we get into this one? From Citizens, this track's called Water. Nice vibey one here on this Wednesday afternoon.

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1: Episode about that back in the day. Do you remember Brainiac? What a show that was. What was the other one? Mythbusters. Oh yeah, what a show Mythbusters was. They don't make TV like that anymore. Anyway, I've got a message from my good friend Craig from The Breakfast Show. Shall we see what Mr. Craig Wakelin has to say to us this Wednesday afternoon?
2: Hey Josh, buddy, old pal, trusting all is well in your world. Well, we had a lovely show this morning on Premier Praise Breakfast. We were doing a lot of prayers for those either taking SATs, GCSEs and A-levels. And it was just such a privilege. You know how it is to pray for people in times of real need. And it was really, really lovely. I wonder, do you remember those GCSEs? Do you remember your A-levels, Josh? It could be a nerve-wracking time. So it's absolute privilege to be praying for people today. We'll do it tomorrow as, of course, GCSEs, A-levels and SATs go on for quite a while, don't they? Have yourself a lovely rest of the day. Have a brilliant drive time show. And I will be back tomorrow morning from 7 right here on Premier Praise, where there'll be another double shuffle, another 3 in 10, a little survey to crack as well.
1: Hey, thank you, Mr. Craig. So lovely to hear from him. He's such a lovely guy, isn't he? And do make sure you catch Craig's show tomorrow, as always, from 7 a.m. I don't know how he does it. It's a very early start, right? I don't have to start work till 2 o'clock. People can't believe that when I tell them I don't start work till 2 o'clock. No, I'm living the dream. We're gonna worship some more. We're going to read from Isaiah 53. Go grab a paper Bible. Turn it, open it to Isaiah 53. Then we've got some Christian Stanford on the way.

Isaiah chapter 53, verses 4 to 6. Surely he took up our pain and bore our suffering. Yet we considered him punished by God, stricken by him, and afflicted. But he was pierced for our transgressions, he was crushed for our iniquities. The punishment that brought us peace was on him, and by his wounds,

0: as we are healed. We all, like sheep, have gone astray. Each of us has turned to our own way, and the Lord has laid on him the iniquity of us all.
1: This is Premier Praise.

Just That Good from Mr. Christian Stanfill. God really is that good. He really is. I'm Josh Carr. You're listening to Premier Praise this afternoon. It's 20 minutes past two. So good to be here with you. It really is. It's such a blessing. I was wondering, right, have you got a prayer request? Would you like me to pray for you? I'd really love to pray for some people today. If you want to get in touch, you can message me on 0303 040 4000 on WhatsApp. That is 0303 040 4000. And I will pray for you. Just send me a WhatsApp message. You know, if you've got a need in your family, in your body, maybe your health is struggling or your finances, maybe you need a job, I would just love to agree with you in prayer. That's all. I just agree with you in prayer. And I'd love to do some of those before the end of this hour. So please do. Don't hesitate to get in touch. And let's do some praying, shall we? Let's get to work. We're also going to be talking very soon about exams and revision and how we handle our exam stress. Maybe if you're a parent, there might be some useful tips for you to help your kids. I want to talk to you as well about how you can win some very special tickets to an event. So stay tuned for all of that here on Premier Praise this afternoon.

0: I love that from Ann Wilson. Some country vibes here on Premier Praise. It is 28 minutes past two. I'm Mr. Josh Carr, and it's so good to be here with you. Oh, my goodness. We've got some more great tunes on the way. I'm going to keep you entertained all afternoon, I promise. I'll be here till six. You got me for a while yet. And we're going to have some after school club as well in about 45 minutes time. So if you would like to get involved in the after school club, well, make sure you send your message in on WhatsApp. The usual way, 0303 040 4000. I've had a message through from Kiz in Brighton. I said, does anyone want prayer? And Kiz sent me a message. He goes, hey Josh, I'd like to just give thanks and all the glory to God for keeping my family in Sudan safe during the war. Oh my goodness. He said, pray for all of Sudan that the world finds peace. That's from Kiz in Brighton. Yes, Lord, we just thank you for Kiz's family. Lord, we thank you that you've kept them safe despite the ongoing war, and we pray, Lord, a covering of your protection over that nation and deliverance from oppression and from war. We pray in Jesus' name. Amen. So good. Now, I have a very, very special thing for you right now. I've got some tickets you can win to an event. It's called Waverley Abbey Annual Worship Festival, set in the amazing grounds of Waverley Abbey. It's happening on Bank Holiday Monday, so in a couple of weeks' time, on the 25th of May. We've got two ticket bundles to give away, four tickets in each one, so, you know, you can take your mates with you. There's going to be worship that day from Rich and Lydia Decass of KXC, Gas Street Music, Lucy Grimble, a whole bunch more. Some teaching, some great speakers. You can head to premier.plus/win. There's a very simple question you've got to answer about how old Waverley Abbey is. You can Google it. It's not too hard. 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

0: from Shane and Shane. So good they named them twice. That is You've Already Won. I tell you what, whatever you're facing right now, there is a God who has already defeated it. Do you know what? The battle was won when Jesus came and conquered death by rising again. He died on a cross and then death could not hold him down. Come on, give God praise wherever you're at today. Jesus is so good. Isn't he just the best? I do have a bone to pick with him though, because I got very wet on my way in today. I remember, I think it was maybe in January, there was a couple of days I got very wet and I said to myself, I need to buy some waterproof trousers to cycle in. Well, that day has come round again, and yet again, I feel the desire to buy some waterproof trousers because, It was not good. It was very wet. And I almost blew off London Bridge again. Prayers for me. Prayers for me. I just want the sun. I want the warm weather. We're like halfway through May. I feel like it should be hot by now. Don't you? I don't know. Let's get into some more music. And then in a few moments, I've got an interesting little clip to play you about exams and revision and maybe how you can best support the young people in your life as they go through this tough season. You know, we've got GCSEs, A-levels, we've got SATs going on right now. It's not an easy time. Craig asked me earlier if I can remember doing my exams. Truthfully, it was a while ago, Craig. I mean, it was, I think, half my life ago I did my GCSEs. So that gives you an idea of how old I am. interesting clip on the way from our Premier Next Gen team. And we've got some tunes from Local Sound. Chris Tomlin, Yes and Amen. That's a great one too.
1: It is so sweet to trust

0: From Bryce Davis, that's 'Tis So Sweet to Trust in Jesus. Now, while you might be looking forward to the summer, those who are doing school exams aren't quite so keen. And I wonder, how can our Christian parents help their teenagers sitting exams this year? Well, Premier Next Gen has got some answers from you for you. Let's have a little listen, shall we?
1: Spring is here, summer is on its way, and whilst lots of us are really looking forward to the coming weeks and months, some are not so keen. Up and down the country, there are hundreds of thousands of teenagers who will be looking at exam timetables with varying degrees of trepidation. On PremierNextGen.com, Nesu Koramba writes that he thinks the solution is to not simply tell them they'll regret not doing well, or that they'll benefit from good grades, or even to simply set out rewards for them. Instead, he says we should show them how education, and therefore revision, fits into and fuels their mission for which God has placed them on the earth. One of the key challenges of adolescence is understanding your purpose in life, and so it's important that Christian parents help their teens capture a vision of how they, and therefore their revision, contribute to global transformation. You can read Nesu's full article at premiernextgen.com.

0: Love that one from Jess Ray.
1: It's got some funky sounds in it, that one, isn't it, at the end?
0: That track is called City of My Peace. You all right? You having a good day? Yeah, me too. Thanks for asking. I've got some tunes on the way for you. As we start the After School Club, we've got some proper bangers in there. As you know, we love all the bangers in the After School Club, sing-along classics. So I've got some lined up. I'm ready to do some requests as well. Remember to start sending in your messages as soon as you want to now on 0303 040 4000. That's the WhatsApp line to get in touch, 0303 040 4000. 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Let me know what you've been up to today. If you've got a song request, if you've got a favourite scripture or an encouragement for the other children, anything at all, send it in. Would love to hear from you on this Wednesday afternoon for the After School Club. That's coming up in about 20 minutes time.

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6: John chapter 3, verses 16 and 17. 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
8: Good afternoon, I'm James Lewis. Allies of West Rooting claim he's preparing to resign as Health Secretary and mount a leadership challenge against Keir Starmer. He had talks with the Prime Minister this morning, although spent just 16 minutes inside Downing Street. Despite the turmoil surrounding the government, the King set out its planned programme of legislation, promising to boost living standards and reform policing and the health service. Meanwhile, a new Premier Christian News mini-survey suggests 23% of UK Christians identify as Christian nationalists. Despite that, the overwhelming majority said they value living in a diverse society alongside people of different faiths and backgrounds. Nigel Farage is facing an investigation by the Commons sleaze watchdog over a £5 million gift from a party donor. The Reform leader insists the cash didn't need to be declared because it wasn't political. And more people are heading back to Church of England services, according to new figures showing a fifth year of growth in attendance. And that's the latest.
5: Premier Praise, your voice of hope.
9: Hello, hey, it's you. Welcome on in. Come on in. It's Premier Praise time here. We're in the Drive Time show with me, Josh Carr. Wonderful, wonderful to have you as part of our festivities this afternoon. I've got some brilliant tunes for you from the likes of Brenton Brown. We're starting the hour with him. We've got some Brandon Lake in here, some Lindy. Gotta love Lindy, those three Swedish siblings. But first, we're going to pray our way into this hour. Then we've got some After School Club as well. All that good stuff. But first, let's pray. Would you bow your head? Let's do the Lord's Prayer together. Our Father, who art in heaven, hallowed be your name. Your kingdom come and your will be done on earth as it is in heaven. Give us this day our daily bread and forgive us our sins as we forgive those who sin against us. Lead us not into temptation, but deliver us from evil. For yours is the kingdom, the power and the glory now and forevermore, we pray. Amen. Let's go, Premier Praise.
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from Brenton Brown. That is Everlasting God. What a great way to start our hour. Come on in. I'm Josh. It's wonderful to have you here this afternoon for Premier Praise Drive Time Show. And very soon, actually, in about 15 minutes, we are going to be starting today's After School Club. So I'd love for you to start getting in your messages. You know where to send them. 0303 040 4000 on WhatsApp. That is 0303 040 4000. Make sure you get permission from Mum or Dad before you message in, please. I'd love to know what you've been up to today. If you've had an exam, let me know how it went. If you've got a favourite Bible verse or someone you want to shout out, do drop it in a message on WhatsApp. Either a message I can read out or a voice note. Love a good voice note. And you can be on the radio today just after, in about 10 minutes or so, 10 or 15 minutes. We've got a couple of tunes coming up for you before then, and we're going to be reading from Isaiah 53. So go grab a Bible, open to Isaiah 53, and let's read along together in just a couple of minutes after this from Terri-Ann.

Isaiah 53, verses 4 to 10. Surely he took up our pain and bore our suffering. Yet we considered him punished by God, stricken by him and afflicted. But he was pierced for our transgressions. He was crushed for our iniquities. The punishment that brought us peace was on him, and by his wounds we are healed. We all, like sheep, have gone astray. Each of us has turned to our own way, and the Lord has laid on him the iniquity of us all. He was oppressed and afflicted, yet he did not open his mouth. He was led like a lamb to the slaughter, and as a sheep before its shearers is silent, so he did not open his mouth. By oppression and judgment he was taken away. Yet who of his generation protested? For he was cut off from the land of the living. For the transgression of my people he was punished. He was assigned a grave with the wicked and with the rich in his death, though he had done no violence, nor was any deceit in his mouth. Yet it was the Lord's will to crush him and cause him to suffer. And though the Lord makes his life an offering for sin, he will see his offering and prolong his days, and the will of the Lord will prosper in his hand. After he has suffered, he will see the light of life and be satisfied. By his knowledge, my righteous servant will justify me.

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0: Let's go! I'm Josh Carr, and it is so good to be here with you on Premier Praise. What time is it? 3:15. Oh my goodness. And we've got some great music coming up for you in this next hour. And I'd love for you to pick some of the songs as well, because it's time for my favourite part of the day, which I love to call
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0: Oh man, it's going to be a good one. I've got a prefect lined up to chat to us later, but I'd love for you to start sending in your messages, start sending in your registrations. Yeah, send in your registrations. Who's going to be the first today, I wonder? Who is going to be the first person to get in touch? The number is 03

0: 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And I would love to hear from you today. Song requests, Bible verses. Let me know how your exams went. All of that good stuff. 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
1: I want to dance like David. I want to faith like Paul. I want to sing like Silas tearing down the prison walls. I want to face that fire, it won't burn me though. God's got my back. Let's do it. Hey, put those hands together.

0: Hello, hello. Welcome back into Premier Praise. I'm Josh. It's so good to be here with you for today's After School Club. We've got some more tunes on the way and I've got some messages to play. Remember, if you want a message, or if you want to send me a message or you want to send me a song request, you need to do that on WhatsApp. You need to send me a message. I can't take phone calls, so you've got to send me a message on 0303 040 4000. That's where you need to send it, on WhatsApp, 0303 040 4000. I will try and get to as many requests as I can and play all the messages I can. Let's see who we have here, shall we?
1: Hi, Josh. My name is Momo. I'm just coming back from school, and it's my friend's birthday today. How was your day? Can you play me 10,000 Reasons? Bye.
0: I can definitely play you 10,000 Reasons, Momo. Thank you so much for your message. I will fire that one up for you. And who have we got here, I wonder?
2: 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My name is Kavar, and I love listening to Primo Praise. Please, can you play
3: You're Always Better?
2: Always Better by Forrest Frank. Bye-bye. Thank you.
0: You're Always Better by Forrest Frank. I can get that one on the way for you. Thank you so much for getting in touch. And I've had another one that it says, hi, Josh, please, can you sign me up? Me and my brothers and sisters, Moses, Isaac, Deborah, Peter, Luke, Paul, Rebecca, Eve, and please can you play Up by Forrest Frank? Well, how about we meet in the middle? I'll play some Forrest Frank. We'll have Your Ways Better, seeing as someone else just asked for that. That one is coming up in just a moment. After this one for Momo, this is 10,000 Reasons. Keep sending in your messages.

0: 10,000 Reasons there from Mr. Matt Redman, the 10th anniversary edition. That one was requested by Momo. Thank you, Momo, for your message. I've got some more of those messages to come as we dive deeper into today's...
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0: Let's see who we have here, shall we?
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2: My Lighthouse? Thank you.
0: Oh, we do love that one on Premier Praise, My Lighthouse. I'll see what I can do for you. Who do we have here?
4: Hi, Josh. My name is Jaden. I am 8.5 years old. I'm coming back from school and I want you to play Freedom by Lynn Blaze and Anatoria, please. How's your day been? Bye.
0: Oh, it's been so good. Thank you for asking. I did get very wet earlier in the rain, but I appreciate you asking. And yes, I can definitely dig out Lima Blaze, Anatoria. Yep, leave that one with me. Who do we have here?
5: Hi, Josh. Phoebe and Jacob here. Hope you're doing well. We are going to tell you our memory verse from church. Let us not become tired of doing good. At the right time, we'll gather a crop. Let us not give up. Galatians chapter 6, verse 9. Thank you. Bye, Josh.
0: Oh, thanks, Phoebe and Jacob. That one's wonderful. Let's have one more, then I'll get to some more after the next track. Let's see who we've got here.
6: Hi, Josh. I'm from Bromsgrove. How was your day?
7: And I'm Paradin from Bromsgrove.
6: Can you please play Judas from Josiah Queen? Bye!
0: Okay, I can find Judas for Josiah Quick. Yeah, that's a good one as well. We've got loads of great suggestions today. I'll try and get through as many of these as I possibly can. In about 15 minutes, we're going to be chatting to today's Praises Prefect of the Day as well. Who's that going to be? And remember, if you'd like to be the prefect, I've got someone sorted for today, so don't worry about that. But, you know, you can register your interest for another day by sending me a message on WhatsApp as well. Right, I feel like it's time for some more music, don't you? From Mr. Forrest Frank. He's a popular man on Premier Praise, and we love this tune. Does anyone remember the dance?

0: from Anatoria and Limo Blaze. That track is Freedom. Hey, I don't know about you, but I'm feeling pretty free today. It's great to be here with you celebrating our Lord and Savior Jesus Christ and sharing some great tunes, many of which have been sent in by you young people on today's
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0: I have a lot of messages to get through, so let's see who we've got here today.
2: How just... I'm back from school and I'm at home right now. Can you please play God is Good from Forrest Frank and Gordon? Thank you.
0: Another Forrest Frank tune. I'll see if I can get it in the next hour. Who have we got here?
3: Hi, Josh. My name is Isla and I'm 10 years old and I'm from England. And I'm at home and I was just doing training with my dog buddy and sitting with my mum and grandma. And we love to listen to Premier Praise. Could you play the song Awesome God by Phil Wickham? Thank you.
0: Bye. Awesome God by Phil Wickham. Yeah, that's a good one. That's a good one. Very, very good. Let's do a couple more.
4: Hi, it's Phoebe. And I would like to you to play the song. I would like to request the song Shine Jesus Shine. Thank you.
0: Oh yeah, absolute banger that one. Very, very good. Don't forget, you can always give me a scripture like Phoebe and Jacob did. I want to hear about your day. I want to hear how it went. You know, you can send me those things as well. You can tell me some advice if you've got a Bible verse, anything. You can tell me anything. I'm all ears. We'll get to some more messages in a minute if you have been sending them in. Don't worry, I will get to you. I promise. Now, I've got a very, very special thing here for you from a special friend of mine called Gareth. Gareth is the writer. He's the editor of Premier Next Gen, which is our magazine and features that we put together for young people. And he's got some Wednesday wisdom for us. Shall we have a listen?
5: Hi there, it's Gareth here from Premier Next Gen. People use all sorts of strange words in the church, don't they? Like glory. I wonder what you think that word means. When you give glory to someone, you're saying that they are the best at something. Like in football, someone scores a goal, they go over to the corner flag, to the fans, and the fans cheer and shout the player's name. They are giving glory to that player. They are saying that player is the best at football. Now in the Bible, in 1 Corinthians chapter 10, verse 31, it says, whatever you do, do it all for the glory of God. So, whatever you do, do it in a way that shows you think God is the best in all things. Now, that could take some getting used to. So let's think of an example to help. Let's go back to that football player. All the fans are shouting the player's name, but what does the player do? Do they say, yes, I am the best. Shout my name louder. Or do they say, no, it's God who's given me this life. It's God who's given me the gift of playing football. So give him the glory. Shout his name. That's actually what a lot of footballers who follow Jesus actually do. Like Gabriel Jesus, who plays for Arsenal. He has said in the past that Jesus saved my life. In the best moments, I want to glorify his name. Now, if a Premiership footballer can have that attitude, I'm sure we can too. Have a chat with people you're with. Ask them how they are going to glorify God in what they do. Until next time, it's Gareth, signing out.

0: Wee! From Ren Collective, that track is called My Lighthouse, as suggested by one of our friends a few moments ago on today's
1: The After School Club on Premier Praise.
0: Thank you to Gareth as well for the Wednesday wisdom. What a great encouragement there about glory. I didn't really know what it meant until he shared with me. That was brilliant. Well done. Well done, Gareth. Now, we have reached the part of the afternoon where we get to speak to today's
1: The Praises Prefect of the Day.
0: And today's prefect coming in on line one is Helsa. Helsa, how are you?
2: I'm good.
0: Oh, fantastic. Helsa, do you want to tell us how old you are and where you're from?
2: Hello, so my name is Helsa, as you said, and I'm 9 years old and I'm from Maidstone in Kent.
0: Maidstone? Oh, I'm down Maidstone Way on the weekend. I'm going to a wedding that way, so I might see, you never know, I might run into you. You never know. Now, Helsa, have you had a good day? What have you been up to today?
2: I just had school basically the whole day. I'm back from school because the traffic from school is really long.
0: Oh, dear. And did you learn anything good today? What were you studying?
2: Our topic today and just this time is space. We've been learning just about space and how the sun, we orbit the sun. And a lot about, the moon and who landed on the moon.
0: Oh, wow. And who was it? Who landed on the moon first? Can you remember?
2: Neil Armstrong.
0: Absolutely. Neil Armstrong. And you know we've been to the moon recently, haven't we? Have you been following that on the news?
2: Yes.
0: So, very, very, very exciting. Very good. Glad you've had a good day at school. Now, I wonder, have you got a scripture that you could share with me that might encourage me?
2: Yes, actually. I have Psalm 23. That is my favourite scripture. I always like to
0: read it. It's mine too. That's mine. Amazing. Well, go ahead. Read away.
2: Okay. The Lord is my shepherd. I lack nothing. He makes me lie down in green pastures, and he leads me beside quiet waters. He refuges my soul. He guides me along the right path for his name's sake. Even though I walk through the darkest valley, I will fear no evil, for you are with me. Your rod and your staff, they comfort me. You prepare a table before me in the presence of my enemies. You anoint my head with oil. My cup overflows. Surely your goodness and love will follow me all the days of my life, and I will dwell in the house of the Lord forever. Amen.
0: That's amazing. You gave us the whole psalm. Incredible. That is my favourite psalm, Helsa. I'm so glad you read that one. Thank you, thank you, thank you. So good, so encouraging. Now, one of the other things that's really important being the Praises Prefect of the Day is I wonder, have you got some advice for me and for the other children who may be listening today?
2: I have advice. So my advice is to pray and read the Bible, and you can ask your families to pray to you or read the Bible with you. That would be a really nice family activity.
0: Absolutely.
2: Yeah, if you're sad, you can still read the Bible because I'm sure it will cheer you up.
0: Yes. And is there a time maybe where you've prayed for something and Jesus has answered your prayer?
2: Yes, I think this is when I was younger. I think I was about 7. I had an earache and my mum called the doctor and she also prayed for me. But as soon as she prayed for me, my ear stopped aching and my ear was fine. And then she told the doctor that we prayed and my ear was fine.
0: Amazing. Look at that. Isn't God so good, Helsa?
2: Yes.
0: Oh, fantastic. Well, before you go, is there anyone you'd like to shout out on the radio today?
2: Is a lot of people.
0: All right, go ahead.
2: These are some people from the church I attend. Okay, so first we have Ruben, Tundi, Lily, Pastor Zandi, my auntie, Lisa, Langa, Haya, Mum, and Dad.
0: Fantastic. Shout out to all of those wonderful people. That's fantastic. Anything you're looking forward to in the next few weeks?
2: I am looking forward to next Tuesday is my school trip, London.
0: You're coming to London?
2: Yes.
0: Oh, nice. What are you going to see in London? Do you know?
2: A museum. We're learning about the war. I'm very excited.
0: Amazing. Well, I hope you have a wonderful time in London. If you come past the Premier Studios, do shout and wave and maybe I'll see you. All right, well, you have a wonderful rest of the day, Helsa. It's been so lovely talking to you. Thank you for being today's prefect of the day and have a lovely evening.
2: Bye, everybody.
0: All right, take care. Bye, bye, bye, bye. Lots of love. That was Helsa, today's prefect. This one's from Josiah Queen. It's Judas.

0: from Mr. Josiah Queen. That track is Judas. You're listening to the Premier Praise. Well, it's this.
1: The After School Club on Premier Praise.
0: I'm Josh. It's so lovely to be here with you. If you're just tuning in for the very first time, well, Premier Praise is where it's at. I'm not going to lie. It's so much fun over here. We have a lot of fun. I've had a message through that says, "Hello, Josh. It's me again. I'm doing great and it's raining here a lot. And can you play Raise a Hallelujah? And did you know it was my brother's birthday yesterday?" That's from Sifa. Well, thank you for messaging in, Sifa. I didn't know it was your brother's birthday yesterday. Well, happy birthday to your brother. I don't know what his name is, but happy birthday to him, Sifa's brother. Hope you had a wonderful day yesterday. Raise a Hallelujah. I will chuck that in the playlist before, quarter past the next hour, so stay tuned for that. That's a great tune suggestion. Thank you, Sifa. Couple more messages. Let's squeeze these in before we then get to the news. Let's see what we've got here.
2: "Hi, Josh. My name is Lola, and together with me in the car are my brother Colade and my dad. Today is my birthday, and I want to read from Isaiah 60, verse 1, which says, 'Arise, shine, for your light has come, and the glory of the Lord is risen upon you.' I also want you to play one of my favourite songs, which is Up by Forrest Frank. Thank you, Josh. Bye."
0: Hey, well, I'll try and get one more Forrest Frank song in the next hour, especially as it's your birthday. Happy birthday to you, my love. I hope you have a wonderful rest of your day. Thank you for getting in touch. One more message and then we're going to the news. Let's see what we've got here.
3: "Hello, Josh. My name's Nyla."
4: "Hello, Josh. My name's Myron.
3: And we're just coming back from school.
4: And we love Premier Praise. And we would like to share a verse with you. Philippians 4:13. For I can do all things through Christ who strengthens me." So that means we can do exams with God giving us strength and everything you could even think of with God's strength. And we would like to request "The King is in the Room" by Phil Wickham. Thank you. Have a lovely rest of your day.
3: Bye.
0: I will have a lovely rest of my day. Thank you so much for getting in touch, guys. It's so wonderful to hear from you. Hey, plenty more music still to come. We've got some news on the way as well. So, you're listening to Premier Praise.
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13: Good afternoon, I'm James Lewis. Downing Street says Sir Keir Starmer has full confidence in Wes Streeting. It comes after allies of the Health Secretary claim he's planning to resign from the government as soon as tomorrow. Despite the turmoil surrounding the Prime Minister, the King's outlined his government's agenda at the state opening of Parliament, including reform to the police, NHS and criminal justice system. Meanwhile, a new Premier Christian News mini-survey suggests nearly one in four UK Christians identify as Christian nationalists, with opinion sharply divided over what the movement represents. While some respondents described it as godly, others linked it to racism, political extremism, and division within society. There's been another rise in Church of England attendances, with more than a million people regularly worshipping in 2025. It's a 1.4% increase on the year before. And Nigel Farage is being investigated over a £5 million gift from a billionaire. The Reform leaders previously said he did nothing wrong. And that's the latest.
12: Premier Praise. Your voice of hope.
0: Hello, hello, hello. It's me, Josh Carr, here on the Drive Time Show on Premier Praise today. It's so good to be here with you. I'll be here all the way through till 6 o'clock tonight. So we've got a couple more hours together of powerful worship, prayer, of scriptures. We've got a little bit of after school club admin to finish up. A couple more messages to get through. So do stick with me. Some more great tunes on the way. We're going to start strong, actually, with Raise a Hallelujah. And I've got a couple more tunes from the After School Club that I want to get through as well. But before we do all of that, would you bow your head, close your eyes, let's pray together. Oh Jesus, you are so good, so kind, and it's just such a joy to be here with you, Lord. And we really pray today that you would be glorified in our midst, Lord. We pray that our whole lives would be living sacrifices, Lord, that we would burn for you, that we would be passionate about you, that we want to tell people about you, Jesus, because you are so good. You're so worthy. And Lord, if it wasn't for you, where on earth would we be? We are so thankful today for our salvation that was secured by the blood of your Son, Jesus Christ. We pray this in his name. Amen.
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0: Hey, from Saint with Praise Labangu, good friend of mine. That one is Raise a Hallelujah. Well, welcome into Premier Praise. We're coming to the business end, as they say in the Premier League right now. The business end of today's...
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0: A couple more messages to play. Let's see who we've got here as we close out today's After School Club.
2: Hi, Josh. Hope you're having a wonderful day and you're doing well. It's Trey. I'm just saying, at school, I had a roast and I wanted to read a scripture. It says, it's Proverbs 13 and verses number 20. It reads, walk with the wise and become wise. Associate with fools and get in trouble. This means to me that just pick the right people you are around. And yeah, that was the one. I had a song.
0: Come on.
2: Can you please play Good Day by Forrest Frank? Bye.
0: Thank Trey. You are there's a preacher in you, brother. I'm just believing that and prophesying that over your life in Jesus' name. Thank you so much for your amazing encouragement. That was beautiful. And I think we've got one more message.
3: Hi, Josh. My name is Paisley and I'm 8 years old. I live in England in Burton. Please could you play Demons by Josiah Queen? I hope you had a good day. God bless. Bye. Thank you.
0: Bye. Thank you so much. I'll try and get some more Josiah Queen in the next hour or so. Thank you for your message. And I think that concludes today's After School Club. Thanks to everyone who messaged in. Happy birthday to anyone whose birthday it was. Thanks for your requests. I'll get to as many as I can, I promise. Can't get to all of them because there was just so many, but I'll see how many I can get through in the next hour. So much fun. We're going to be back with some more After School Club tomorrow. From Phil Wickham, though. It really is Amazing Grace.

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1: Day to day, Isaiah 55, that's coming up in about 5 minutes' time, so get ready to read along with me. We've got some Keith and Christine Getty too, and one of my favourite versions of Holy Spirit from Lizzie Morgan this hour. Don't go anywhere. This is where you're meant to be, here on Premier Praise.

0: As the rain and the snow come down from heaven and do not return to it without watering the earth and making it bud and flourish, so that it yields seed for the sower and bread for the eater, so is my word that goes out from my mouth. It will not return to me empty, but will accomplish what I desire and achieve the purpose for which I sent it. You will go out in joy and be led forth in peace. The mountains and hills will burst into song before you, and all the trees of the field will clap their hands. Instead of the thorn bush will grow the juniper, and instead of briars, the myrtle will grow. This will be the Lord's renown for an everlasting sign that will endure forever.
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0: That's Finished Work from Matt Mayer. Love that one. I think that's a new one, actually. Brilliant, brilliant, brilliant, brilliant. It's so good to be here with you. I'm Josh, and this is Premier Praise, the home of worship in the UK and abroad, actually, if you're listening. And if you're listening outside the UK, well, you are very, very, very welcome, and we're so glad you're here. Do let me know. Send me a message. 66777 is our text line. Text me. Let me know where you're listening from. I'd love to see who is listening from the furthest away. Now, I want to remind you that time is running out for you to let us know what your favourite worship song is this year. And all you need to do, if you want to tell us, then you can go to premier.plus/praise. You can vote over there. And on Pentecost Sunday, we're going to reveal the results in a countdown. So have your say and vote for your Worship 100 today at premier.plus/praise. Last year, Goodness of God was number one. It came out on top. Will it be the same this year? I don't know. Do let us know, though. Let me know. Send me a message when you've voted, so I know you've done it. All right? Sounds good. This one for our birthday girl today, Modest Seer. This track is God is Good from Forrest Frank and Caleb Gordon.
1: Hey, check, check, check. Yeah. Whoa, whoa, whoa. If there's one thing I know.
2: No.
1: Hey, yeah.

0: Come on in. Yes, indeed. That's Known from Eniola, our boy, and Called Out Music. Love that little bit of chill Afrobeat vibes on a Wednesday afternoon. I've had a message from Rob and Margaret. They're listening in LA. Wow. You guys are so cool, Rob and Margaret in LA. They say they're big fans. I'm big fans of you two listening in from the United States of America in LA. I'm praying for your country, you know. Can you pray for ours? So good to hear from you guys. Anybody else join in from outside the UK? Do send me a message. You can text me 66777, start your message with praise, or you can send me a WhatsApp on 0303 040 4000. I would love to know who's the furthest away. Rob and Margaret currently winning in LA. I'm sure there's got to be some people in the continent of Africa. I think we've probably got some friends in Australia as well. I don't know if they're going to be up right now. What time is it in Australia? I don't know. I'll have to ask Google. But yeah, would love to hear from you. And just a reminder, there's some tickets that can be won right now for an amazing event at Waverley Abbey on Bank Holiday Monday. There's a festival. 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Rich and Lydia Dickass, Gastry, Lucy Grimble, Tom Smith, and many more.
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0: from Hillsong Worship there. That one is Oh Praise the Name. Oh, I love it. I love it. He shall return with robes of white. Oh, man. Jesus is coming back. I'm just saying, Jesus is coming back. Now, I wonder, what is the most powerful story of a life transformed that you've ever heard? There's been many, but the story of Reverend Fernando Carrillo stands among those miraculously changed by the love of God. Fernando is the founder and CEO of Wellwater, a non-profit organization dedicated to raising up leaders from disadvantaged backgrounds. And alongside this, he hosts London's Leadership Podcast, works as an executive coach, and currently serves as the vicar of Christ Church Peckham. But life didn't begin easy for Fernando. His journey to faith and discovering Jesus is truly remarkable, and he joined Lydia Bennett to share his powerful story and journey of faith.
1: So I was born in Miami. Both my parents were drug addicts and criminals. My mom was actually in prison when I was born. And my early years, the first 3 years, was just so much conflict and pain and brokenness. My mom ended up needing to go into a rehab center. So my grandmother, who was here in London, brought me over to London and I was raised by my extended family, all of which were really going through a difficult time, either going in or coming out of recovery. And I was raised by incredibly strong, independent Colombian women, which was amazing, but also terrifying at times. But there was no male role models, no father figures around it. There was no marriages in my family. My mom came back when I was around seven. And, you know, she was just starting to rebuild her life. And I was just, you know, learning how to be. There was no foundation of love or family or kind of like purpose or vision. And so I grew up really not knowing or understanding that I could really do anything with my life. When I was 14, my grandmother passed away, and she was the main person who took care of me. And when she passed away, it was really difficult, because I remember I came back home from school and I found her on the kitchen floor because she had had a hemorrhage, and that whole experience was really difficult for me. I remember she ended up passing away on my birthday. When I look back now, at the time I probably didn't realize how much of an effect it had on me, but I always remembered that throughout that whole time I never cried, and I always wondered why I couldn't cry at that time. But I guess I was just holding it all in, because after she passed away, my life just went downhill really quickly. I ended up kind of getting kicked out of school. I went to prison when I was 17. I went to a young offenders prison called Hunter Kim Young Offenders. I came out of prison and again just felt like there was nothing I could do with my life. Like I had no purpose or meaning, nothing to hope for, nothing to look forward to. Like I had failed in every way. And I was surrounded by drug addicts and criminals. And because I had a court case coming, my mom kind of sent me to a drug rehabilitation center in Bogota, Colombia. So they sent me from London to Bogota for 4 months. Throughout the whole time that I was at this rehab center, I was trying to find out about who this God was who had reached out to me, because long before I reached out to my mom and we spoke about this rehab, I was in a drug den in Southeast London, kind of not far from where the church is now, not far from Christ Church Peckham. I was in this drug den. I was just such a mess. And I remember this drug dealer walked in, who I knew was a drug dealer because he was a friend of mine. And he said to me, and this hadn't happened since, but he said to me, "Fernando, God loves you and he has a plan for your life." And I remember when he said that to me, I didn't have the words to describe it then, but now I understand that kind of the Holy Spirit filled that room. And I just felt the presence of God just like never before. I felt like I was being set free.
0: Incredible. Oh my goodness. What an incredible story that is. That's the voice of pastor and leadership expert, Reverend Fernando Carrillo, speaking with Lydia Bennett earlier on Daytime. You can listen to the full interview, and really, I feel like I want to go and listen to the rest at premier.plus. Just search for Daytime with Lydia Bennett, or you can go on the Premier Plus app. Cool. Let's get some more music in, shall we?

from Johnny Riggs and Lucy Grimble. That track is called Bless You. Oh my goodness, it is getting close to 5 o'clock actually, which means we're going to have a news update for you very, very soon. So stay tuned for that. We love to stay, you know, just knowing, going, we want to know what's going on in the world. I don't want to depress you, but it's really good to have a knowledge of what you need to pray for. That's kind of my view with the news. Premier Christian News team are fabulous at that. Big up the Premier News team. And you can always go to premierchristian.news and get the full stories over there. And under every story, there's a little prayer so you can pray along. I think it's worth it. Definitely go check that out. I've got some more prep. We're going to pray together corporately at the start of the next hour, and some brilliant tunes in the next hour, actually. We've got some Sinatra in there. We've got one from Lauren Daigle, which I absolutely love. And I'd love to hear from you. If you've got anything planned this evening, if you're doing anything fun you want to share with me, I'd love to hear from you. And I'm also trying to figure out who is listening from furthest afield today. I think so far we had a couple in LA, in Los Angeles, California, Rob and Margaret. If you're listening from further afield than LA or somewhere a bit exotic, I'd love to hear from you. Drop me a message. You can even email me, praise@premier.org.uk.

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6: 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See how numerous are my enemies and how fiercely they hate me. Guard my life and rescue me. Do not let me be put to shame, for I take refuge in you. May integrity and uprightness protect me, because my hope, Lord, is in you.
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7: Good afternoon, I'm James Lewis. The Tory leaders claimed the Prime Minister's in office but not in power as MPs debate a King's speech delivered amid the political turmoil. His Majesty's address to Parliament included 37 planned new government bills. It's as Wes Streeting's allies say the Health Secretary is planning to resign and launch a leadership challenge to Sir Keir Starmer. Meanwhile, a new Premier Christian News mini-survey suggests almost a quarter of UK Christians identify as Christian nationalists as debate around the movement continues to grow in Britain. While critics have raised concerns about links to racism and the far right, supporters insist it's about faith influencing public life. Church of England attendances have risen for a fifth year in a row, with strong growth during Easter and Christmas services. And Nigel Farage is facing a watchdog investigation over a £5 million gift from a crypto billionaire. The Reform leaders insisting it wasn't a political donation, so it didn't need to be declared. And that's the latest.
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8: Shalom. How you doing? Yeah, it's me, Josh Carr, and well, it's 5 o'clock on today's after school. It's not the after school club anymore, it's the drive time show. I've got to get my own show right. You're listening to Premier Praise. It is wonderful to have you here. We've got some great tunes on the way, and before we get to any of the great tunes and the scripture, we're going to read from Isaiah again. It's the book of the day, clearly. We're going to pray. So would you bow your head, close your eyes? Lord Jesus, I know there are so many of us with lack in our lives in some way or other, Lord, with something we're struggling with, you know, a financial need, a physical need, Lord, but we know that you are able to meet all of our needs through the riches in Christ Jesus. So we take you at your word, Jehovah Jireh. We pray, come and meet those needs in your precious name, Lord Jesus. Amen.
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Grace Alone from the Northwest Collective. Good afternoon, it's me, Josh here, and well, we've got some more music for you in this hour. We're going to be worshipping our way all the way through till 6 o'clock. Then Mr. Luke Williams will be taking over. My good friend Luke Williams will be here from 6 o'clock, actually. But plenty more still to come before then. We're going to be reading from Isaiah 61 in a moment. Got to get our scripture reading in. You know, there's nothing better that you can feast on than the Word of God. So we'll be getting to that. And I've got some Matt Crocker, some Lauren Daigle. I'll also be reminding you about the Premier Praise Worship 100. You need to put your vote in, and I'll be telling you how in a minute. And I'd love to hear from you, actually. If you've got a prayer request, would you send me a message? 0303 0404000. That's 0303 0404000. I would love to pray for you. And I just really believe that God is able to do some miracles. So reach out, send me a message. 0303 0404000 on WhatsApp. Let's do some praying, shall we, this afternoon? Let's get to work.

0: Isaiah chapter 61, verses 1 to 3. The Spirit of the Sovereign Lord is on me, because the Lord has anointed me to proclaim good news to the poor. He has sent me to bind up the brokenhearted, to proclaim freedom for the captives, and release from darkness for the prisoners, to proclaim the year of the Lord's favour, and the day of vengeance of our God, to comfort all who mourn, and provide those who grieve in Zion, to bestow on them a crown of beauty instead of ashes, the oil of joy instead of mourning, and a garment of praise instead of a spirit of despair. They will be called oaks of righteousness, a planting of the Lord, for the display of His splendour.
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Love that version of Scandal of Grace from Matt Crocker. Hello, I wonder how your day's going. I'm Josh. If you're just coming here for the very first time, well, you're very welcome. We love playing music here that glorifies Jesus, so we've got plenty more of that still to come. I've had a message through from Debbie. She says, hello, can you pray for my mother-in-law? She's 91. And the doctors recently diagnosed her with myeloma. The doctors have given her options, but she doesn't want treatment. I believe that God can heal her. Yes, Debbie, let's pray for your mum right now and your mother-in-law. Yeah, we pray in Jesus' name that you would just bring healing and your peace, Father, that would just flood that whole family, Lord God, that they would know that you are in control in this situation. We pray for this lady, Lord, that she would have your healing touch on her body, Father. I pray, Lord, that you would shrink this cancer. Father God, I pray that you would bring healing and freedom. And Lord, we pray that it would only be you that would get the glory for this, Lord. If treatment is not for her, Lord, I pray that you would perform some supernatural treatment. And we pray for testimony to come from this in Jesus' name. Amen. Would love to pray for some more people. Do drop me a line on WhatsApp, 0303 040 4000. That's our WhatsApp line, 0303 040 4000. Let's get some more worship, shall we, from the Worship Initiative. This is Nothing But the Blood.

0: from Lauren Daigle. That track is Kaleidoscope Jesus. I love that song. Not massively certain on the theology of it or where that, but it's brilliant. It's great. It's so much fun. I mean, I jest. I've had another message through from someone. I'm going to keep anonymous. They said, can you pray for me? I'm 20 and I'm going through a really difficult breakup. And he's praying that it can work out. Let me pray for this. Let me pray for this young man. I'm praying that you would know that the Lord is with you, and whatever happens with this relationship, that God would just show you what is His plan and His purpose for your life. And if it's meant to be with this person, that it would come to pass, and that you would be able to work things out. So yeah, just pray that you would have wisdom in operating this season in Jesus' name. Amen. So good. So good. Thank you for getting in touch. Happy to do some more prayer requests before the end of the hour. You know what the number is? 0303 040 4000 on WhatsApp. Now, very, very quickly, can I just tell you about the Worship 100? It's where we like to find out the nation's favourite worship songs. Time's running out for you to do so, though. If you want to get involved, go to premier.plus/praise. Vote for your favourite three songs. And then on Pentecost Sunday, we are going to reveal the winners in a final countdown from 100 to 1. So go have your say. Vote for your Worship 100 today at premier.plus/praise. Last year, Goodness of God was number one. Will it be there this year, or will it be something completely different? Speaking of Goodness of God, that is coming up right after this.
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That's Goodness of God. What a wonderful version that is from Emily Weiss. You're listening to Premier Praise. I've got some pocket wisdom on the way from one Shelley Spires. She's going to be talking about peace. I think we could all do with a little bit of that, don't you? And a track from Sam Hibbard up in Scotland on the way for you as well. But first, the lady from Nigeria is Sinach with Waymaker here on Premier Praise.

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1: How did you sleep last night? Sleeping peacefully is the dream, excuse the pun, but for many, it's sadly far from reality. And if you're prone to sleepless nights, those long night hours can magnify the stresses of the day. Everything appears bigger and more threatening, and anxious thoughts can invade so easily. How can we experience God's peace when the anxious thoughts invade and sleep won't come? The answer lies in Psalm 121. I lift up my eyes to the mountains. Where does my help come from? My help comes from the Lord, the maker of heaven and earth. He will not let your foot slip. He who watches over you will not slumber. Indeed, he who watches over Israel will neither slumber nor sleep. Think of a royal palace. Very few people have access to the monarch, and even fewer still would dare to wake the monarch in the middle of the night to ask for a glass of water. Someone could, however, their child. Their child could approach them with confidence, knowing that their need would be met. The Bible tells us in Hebrews that those of us who are in Christ can approach the throne of grace with boldness or confidence to receive mercy and grace to help us in our time of need. We're God's children and we can come to Him at any time with our worries, our fears and anxieties. No problem is too great, no worry is too small. The psalm we read also reminds us that when we come to Him in those sleepless hours, we don't have to wake Him up, as He never sleeps. He's never off duty. He is always sovereign. He holds all things in His hands. So we don't have to feel that we have the weight of the world on our shoulders. It's on His. So the next time the anxious thoughts invade in the middle of the night, bring them straight to the Lord. When we give Him those worries and concerns, we acknowledge that we are not in control, but He is. You can rest knowing that He's there, He's listening, and He is in control. He will give you His peace. My name is Shelley Spires, and I'm a primary school teacher from County Armagh.

from Sam Hibbard. That track, it's a lot of fun, isn't it? Good energy, that track from my friend Sam Hibbard. Wow, I can't believe it's almost time for me to go. It is 19 minutes to 6, which means Lukey Williams is waiting in the wings for his turn at the reins, and he's got some great tunes in there. I've been having a little look at his record stack. He's got some 10 Rock, some Elevation Worship, some Lindy, their brand new track as well. Listen, you're in the right place here on Premier Praise. We like to look after you, and it's going to be good. I've got a couple more tracks. In fact, I've got 3 massive tracks now till the end of the hour. They're all bangers, and I dare you to sing along. Wherever you are, unless you're in the supermarket or something with your headphones in, actually, that would be funny. Why don't you sing along anyway? We've got How Great Thou Art right now. Cornerstone's coming up, and then I'm going to leave the last one a surprise for you.

from Commons. That's their version of Cornerstone. I love that song. It's such a banger, isn't it? If you do that one in church, I feel like it doesn't get much love these days. Maybe next time I'm leading, I'm going to have to bring that one back. From Commons, like I said, that's Cornerstone. What a great day it is. What the great day we've had, actually. I'm actually hoping, I can't see outside right now because I'm in the studio. I'm hoping it stopped raining because I've got to go home in a minute. And, I don't want to get wet, selfishly. Luke Williams is coming to steer the ship, though, all the way through till 10 o'clock tonight. So say hi from me to him. Drop him a message, tell him you love him on WhatsApp 0303 040 4000, and I'll be back again tomorrow with some more worship. Is that all right? We're gonna have some fun together tomorrow too. We're gonna have more after school club, all of that good stuff tomorrow from 2 o'clock. Take care, God bless, lots of love, bye bye bye bye.

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10: Good afternoon, I'm James Lewis. The Tory leaders claimed the Prime Minister's in office but not in power as MPs debate a King's speech delivered amid the political turmoil. His Majesty's address to Parliament included 37 planned new government bills. It's as Wes Streeting's allies say the Health Secretary is planning to resign and launch a leadership challenge to Sir Keir Starmer. Meanwhile, a new Premier Christian News mini-survey suggests almost a quarter of UK Christians identify as Christian nationalists as debate around the movement continues to grow in Britain. While critics have raised concerns about links to racism and the far right, supporters insist it's about faith influencing public life. Church of England attendances have risen for a fifth year in a row, with strong growth during Easter and Christmas services. And Nigel Farage is facing a watchdog investigation over a £5 million gift from a crypto billionaire. The Reform leaders insisting it wasn't a political donation, so it didn't need to be declared. And that's the latest.
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12: Well, it's just gone 6 o'clock on this Wednesday evening. My name's Luke Williams. A big thank you to Josh Carr for a fantastic show this afternoon. I hope you had a great time with him, and big up the After School Club as well. You guys are great. Before we continue praising the Lord, I've got some innovation worship. Lindy, the Swedish trio, coming up, and we are heading to Isaiah 61. The word of God, I'm excited to go there soon. So let's pray as we love to do here on Premier Praise. Lord, would you make us people shaped by your grace, where There is pride and harshness in us, Lord. Give us humility and give us gentleness. Lord, teach us to love one another as Christ has loved us. Amen.
13: Let's clap like this. Yeah.

He's great, isn't he? Ted Rock. It's called Call My Name. Playing for you here on Premier Praise. Really good. Love that one. I hope you enjoyed that this evening. Ted Rock is a family man from New York. He's a singer, songwriter, producer as well. He's been making music with artists you may have heard of before, like Rihanna, John Bellion and the Jonas Brothers, plenty more as well. In the last few years, though, he's felt God's called him to make a solo album of his own music. And we've been playing quite a few of his songs and releases in the lead up to his new album coming out soon called God Is a Person. So look out for that.

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0: Isaiah chapter 61, verses 10 and 11. I delight greatly in the Lord. My soul rejoices in my God, for he has clothed me with garments of salvation, and arrayed me in a robe of his righteousness. As a bridegroom adorns his head like a priest, and as a bride adorns herself with her jewels. For as the soil makes a young plant come up, and a garden causes seeds to grow, so the sovereign Lord will make righteousness and praise spring up before all nations.
1: This is...

is Gio here on Premier Price. What a tune. It's called On My Own, playing for you just after we went to the Word. It was Isaiah 61, verse 10 and 11. Isaiah chapter 61, verse 10 and 11. We're going to be encouraged in a minute from a song reminding us that the Lord has our whole lives in His hands. He's in control. He looks after.

It's one of my favourite releases of this year. That was Grace Runkle with Open Handed. And before that, Citizens with It's All in Your Hands, one that reminds us that the Lord is in control, still sovereign, still looking after us. Amen.

one of the songwriters of Surrounded, also known as Fight My Battles here on Premier Praise, Eliza Figueroa with Here in the Moment, part of our Discover playlist. Hope you enjoyed it.

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1: After 5 days of creation, the crowning moment had come. 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Let us make man in our image. 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And so God is telling us that he made us in such a way that we would be able to reflect something of his own nature and glory. The image of God is what distinguishes people from animals. 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And that is why no man or woman should ever be treated as an animal or behave like an animal. Men and women who believe that they are simply developed animals have missed the most fundamental thing that God says about them. 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

It's a powerful song, that. What a version of It Is Well With My Soul. That was the Seattle-based band King's Kaleidoscope. And we're going to slow it down a little bit right now with some Paul Zak.

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1: Great to be with you on this Wednesday evening. 7 o'clock is the time. It's so good to be with you. Praising the Lord. I've got a big tune coming up that I'm loving at the moment from Ryan Horton. You may never have heard of him before. I've got a song from him, Amanda Cook, and Brighton recording artist Ellie Linebear as well. Let's pray, as we love to do here on Premier Praise, before we get back into the tunes. Lord, would you shape us and our church, Lord, into people marked by humility and love. Help us to bear with one another in patience and grace. And Lord, let our lives reflect the kindness of Christ to all those that we are around, and even those that we are far from, Lord. Help us to love them in how we think of them and how we pray for them. Help us to think the best, Lord, of one another.

And that was Ryan Horton, the geezer I was mentioning earlier on. A song called Because of Jesus. Powerful that. We're the kingdom with God so loved. Before, just after, we prayed at 7 o'clock. It's great to be with you. What are you up to at the moment? Well, so aren't it? And you've got Premier Praise on as well. How about that? What a combination. Well, we're going to hear from Tanya Harris in a couple of minutes. Some wisdom from her. Followed by a version of Goodbye to... No, Yesterday. Yeah. You know that one, don't you?

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I'm pastor and author Tom Nelson, and in my new podcast, God's Work, we're going to completely change how you think about your job. 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
1: In the Western world today, an increasing number of people describe themselves as spiritual, but not religious. People long for purpose and connection with the spiritual realm, but they're not so keen on religion. I'm Tanya Harris of God Conversations. Oddly enough, Jesus could also be described as spiritual, not religious. Yes, he visited the synagogue and he knew the Torah scrolls, but he also clashed with the religious elite over rules and rituals. The main reason? Because they consistently placed religious practices above people. Keep the rule, but don't help someone who's in trouble. Follow the ritual, but don't serve one in need. Religious practices, whatever they are there to serve the spiritual, to love God and love people. 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
2: I've been born again. Y'all ready?

Well, how about that for a version of Goodbye Yesterday, the original by Elevation Rhythm, and that was Hope City Worship with their version here on Premier Praise as we approach 25 past 7. Thank you for locking into Premier Praise. My name's Luke Williams, here with you for a couple of hours. Big tunes coming up between now and 8 o'clock, a version of Yes, Jesus Loves Me, For the Bible Tells Me So, from King's Kaleidoscope a little bit later. We are heading to the Word as well. And one of my favourite songs at the moment, a song called Appetite. And that's all coming up, but before then.

He is always on time. Thank you, Lord. Pat Barrett there, just after Torrin Wells with How Great. Loving that one. Big tune. We are heading to Ecclesiastes 3 together very soon. Before then, a couple of songs that have a similar theme. These two next songs. This is Brooke Ligertwood.

two good friends back to back here on Premier Praise, who make quality Christ-centered songs for the church to sing. Mitch Wong there with Appetite, just after Brooke Ligertwood with Bless God. I hope you enjoyed those two.

0: There is a time for everything and a season for every activity under the heavens. A time to be born and a time to die. A time to plant and a time to uproot. A time to kill and a time to heal. A time to tear down and a time to build. A time to weep and a time to laugh. A time to mourn and a time to dance. A time to scatter stones and a time to gather them. A time to embrace and a time to refrain from embracing. A time to search and a time to give up. A time to keep and a time to throw away. A time to tear and a time to mend. A time to be silent and a time to speak. A time to love and a time to hate. A time for war and a time for peace.
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He's a very honest songwriter, Dawson Shoreman. That was his latest release, Did I Miss It, playing for you here on Premier Price. My name's Luke Williams, by the way. It's great to be with you. We went to Ecclesiastes 3 a couple of minutes ago, verse 1 to 8. Ecclesiastes 3, verse 1 to 8.

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1: Well, look at that. It's just gone 8 o'clock on this Wednesday night. Thank you for choosing Premier Praise. It's so good to be with you, and I hope that these songs coming up can encourage you on a day that you may have felt a bit down and discouraged. Songs from Ivan Tiver, King's Kaleidoscope, and one of my favourite Bible teachers, Colin Smith, sharing a couple of nuggets for us very soon. So let's pray before we get into those songs and encouragements. Lord, we thank you for your patience with us. Would you help us to show that same patience to others, Lord? Would you grow in us a compassionate heart that's slow to anger and eager to love? Help us to walk in humility, to walk in kindness and love toward one another, Lord, to glorify you in how we love and serve each other. In

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0: Powerful, isn't it? A version of It's His World with My Soul that was brought to us by King's Kaleidoscope. Before we get back into the tunes, let's hear from Colin Smith. You know, some people might believe that you must fully commit to Christ before he comes in with his salvation. However, Pastor Colin Smith, though, thinks that people like that have got it the wrong way round, and that the free gift of faith must always come first. Let's take a listen to what he has to say.
1: So I want you to notice the order here, the order of progression, the flow throughout this psalm is really very, very important. And for us to grasp this principle, you see that it is faith that leads to commitment, not the other way around. If you want to write down one thing in your notes at this point, that's it. It is faith that leads to commitment. It is not the other way round. Now, you see, if you get this the wrong way around, you will always struggle. Some folks have the idea that the way you become a real Christian is really all about commitment, and that becoming a real Christian means having a stronger commitment, having more commitment, and so forth. That is all about being disciplined in your commitment. If you're a 100%er, then you'll be the real deal, and so forth and so on. Their focus, in other words, is entirely on personal effort, discipline, trying harder, behavior modification, trying to do certain things in the hope that this will make you a real Christian. Let me tell you this, it never works. It never works. Faith is never the fruit of commitment. It is always the gift of God. That's Ephesians chapter 2 and verse 8. Faith is a gift that comes down. It is never an effort that is worked up. You say, well, okay, if it's a gift that comes down, how does the gift come? Well, Asaph's story has been telling us this. It was not the result of his own efforts that he was restored. Indeed, he says, verse 16, when I tried to understand all of this, it was oppressive to me. It got me nowhere. How was faith restored? It was restored when I came into the sanctuary, he says, into the presence of God. I remembered God's truth. And what happened was that God turned on the light for me. You see, he's discovered this great principle that salvation is from the Lord. See, it's God who does things like turning on the light in your mind so that you begin to see your sin and confess your need. It is God who does things like bringing you to faith and restoring your soul. Now, you see, this runs all the way through the Bible. We've been looking at Psalm 73. It's the same thing as David found in Psalm 23. The Lord is my shepherd. That's why I shall not want. He makes me lie down in green pastures. He leads me by the still waters. And guess what? It's he who restores my soul. How will your soul be restored when you are desperately discouraged? God will do it. Thank God.
0: Well, what did you make of that? That was Pastor Colin Smith there letting us know that the gift of faith in God leads to commitment. And you can join Pastor Colin Smith every weekday on Premier Christian Radio from Monday to Friday at 7:30 p.m. That's Monday to Friday on Premier Christian Radio from 7:30 p.m. P.m., you know. I've never said that. P.m. It's been a long day, I'll tell you that. 7:30 p.m. You can hear Pastor Colin Smith on Premier Christian Radio for more of his teaching and preaching.

0: Thank you for joining me, Luke Williams, on this Wednesday night. Yes, I did forget the day for a minute. As I said before, it's been one of those days. I hope it's been a good day for you. May have not fully lost your marbles like I have. Mission House and Jacob Early with Faith More Precious Than Gold. I played this one for you earlier on this evening. If you missed it, here it is. It's a very honest songwriter, this guy, Dawson Shoreman, with Did I Miss It?
1: Did I miss it?

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1: This is what the Lord says. Stand at the crossroads and look. Ask for the ancient paths. Ask where the good way is and walk in it, and you will find rest for your souls.
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Brilliant. Jess Ray with Day the Lord Has Made. Here on Premier Praise, I hope that one encouraged you tonight. Nice and relaxing, that one. Jeremiah 6, verse 16, we went to a minute ago. In case you missed it, it was Jeremiah chapter 6, verse 16.

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1: 9 o'clock on this Wednesday night. Thank you for choosing Premier Praise. My name's Luke Williams. It's so good to be with you, looking to Christ. Songs coming up to remind us our sins are many, but His mercy is more. Amen. Matt Boswell and Matt Pepper, Sergeant McCracken and Citizens coming up. Some top tunes. Let's pray before them. Father, apart from your grace, we would be lost. Yet you have loved us fully in Christ. Would you keep us humble, Lord, in spirit and generous in love, serving one another with joy and gentleness and patience. Amen.

top lyrics in that one from Sergeant McCracken. We Will Sing of His Faithfulness. That was a song called I Will Sing just after His Mercy Is More, the acoustic version. Brilliant song, reminding us that our sins, they are many, but His grace is greater. His grace is greater than all our sins.

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1: Prayer's a funny thing. 70% of people claim that they've prayed at least once in the last month. That means they've turned to God, whoever God is, and spoken with him. But most of the time, most of us, well, we just wing it. We live life on a wing and a prayer. G'day, I'm Bernie Diamond. Jesus made an outrageous claim. In effect, he said this: there are lots of gods that people worship, but there's only one true God, my Father in heaven. And no one can come to the Father except through me. I used to think that this whole notion of there only being one way, as it were, was a recent invention of a church that had become altogether too big for its boots. But it turns out that it was Jesus' idea, the same Jesus who suffered, the same one who died on the cross for you and me, the same one who paid the price for our mistakes, the same one who looked down from the cross at the soldiers who crucified him and out of his pain prayed, "Forgive them, Father, they don't know what they're doing." Jesus said, "I am the way, the truth and the life. No one shall come to the Father except through me." What do you make of that?

Thank you for joining me, Luke Williams, on this Wednesday night. You're locked in to Premier Praise Songs to help you to unwind a little bit after what could have been a difficult day for you. Songs to help us fix our gaze upon Christ. That was Matt Crocker with It All Belongs to You. CC Winans coming up soon, and we are heading back to Jeremiah 17. That's where we are heading together very soon.

powerful song, top lyrics from John Van Dusen. What a tune. It's called In All, Sustain All. A song part of our Discover playlist.

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1: But blessed is the one who trusts in the Lord, whose confidence is in him. They will be like a tree planted by the water that sends out its roots by the stream. It does not fear when heat comes. Its leaves are always green. It has no worries in a year of drought and never fails to bear fruit. The heart is deceitful above all things and beyond cure. Who can understand it? I, the Lord, search the heart and examine the mind to reward each person according to their conduct, according to what their deeds deserve.
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Hope you enjoyed it. Canyon Hills Worship, teaming up with Michael Gabriel Monroe. Come, Lord Jesus, come. Brooke Lynch at Wood before that. A song singing of God's greatness.

Premier Praise. Your voice of hope. A prayer from the Psalms. We will be glad and rejoice in your love, for you saw our affliction and knew the anguish of our souls. We trust in you, Lord. We say, you are my God. Our times are in your hands. Deliver me from the hands of our enemies, from those who pursue us. Let your face shine on your servants. Save us in your unfailing love. Let us not be put to shame, Lord, for we have cried out to you. Praise be to the Lord, for he showed us the wonders of his love. Be strong and take heart, all of you who hope in the Lord. Amen.

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1: I wonder if, like me, you have a tendency to dwell on the what ifs. What if I don't pass the exam? What if I don't get the job? What if the spouse doesn't come along? What if it's cancer? What if he no longer knows who I am? Your what ifs may vary, but it's usually the worst case scenario that fills our minds, and these thoughts can be totally overwhelming and cloud the present with fears of what could be. How can we experience God's peace in the what ifs? In Psalm 46 verse 1 we read, God is our refuge and strength, an ever-present help in trouble. Because God is ever-present, when we give him our what ifs, he can change them to even ifs. Even if I don't pass the exam, even if it's cancer, God is my refuge and strength. This poem explores the idea of giving our what ifs to the Lord and receiving his peace in return. It takes a little bit of inspiration from a quote attributed to Spurgeon about trusting God's heart. My mind will often wander to what if, why, and how, and as I fear the future, miss what God is doing now. Those what ifs fill my heart with dread. I want to see the plan. But I can trust my Father's heart when I can't see his hand. Even if the shadows fall, he'll be my strength and song, my ever-present help in need, my refuge in the storm. My mind will often wander, but when I lift my eyes, I see my mighty sovereign King who made the starry skies. He will keep me. He will guide. And when I trust his plan, my what ifs change to even ifs. I'm safe within his hand. Even if the earth gives way, whatever lies in store, my sovereign Father won't let go. I'm his forevermore. My name is Shelley Spires and I'm a primary school teacher from County Armagh.

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1: A prayer from the Psalms. Blessed is the one whose transgressions are forgiven, whose sins are covered. Blessed is the one whose sin the Lord does not count against them, and in whose spirit is no deceit. Let all the faithful pray to you while you may be found. You are our hiding place. You will protect us from trouble and surround us with songs of deliverance. The Lord's unfailing love surrounds the ones who trust in Him. Rejoice in the Lord and be glad, you righteous. Sing, all you who are upright in heart. Amen.

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1: This is what the Lord says. 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
1: The Lord said to Moses, "Send men to spy out the land of Canaan, which I am giving to the people of Israel." Moses sent out the spies, and they travelled through the land for 40 days gathering information. But when they got back, things went terribly wrong. The majority took the view that the land couldn't be conquered, and as their pessimism spread, the people lost heart. God's people were faced with an open door of opportunity, but they held back when they should have pressed forward. The story warns us about the long-term consequences of cowardly choices. And if we can understand where these people went wrong, it will help us to avoid repeating their mistakes.
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Premier Praise, your voice of hope. A prayer from the Psalms. Blessed is the one whose transgressions are forgiven, whose sins are covered. Blessed is the one whose sin the Lord does not count against them, and whose spirit is no deceit. Blessed be the one whose sin the Lord does not count against them, and in whose spirit there is no deceit. Let all the faithful pray to you while you may be found. You are our hiding place. You will protect us from trouble and surround us with songs of deliverance. The Lord's unfailing love surrounds the ones who trust in him. Rejoice in the Lord and be glad, you righteous. Sing, all you who are upright in heart. Amen.

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1: When God speaks, it doesn't always feel good. The Spirit is the ultimate truth teller who speaks to clean up our hearts. I'm Tanya Harris of God Conversations. A pastor friend of mine tells of how God spoke to him in a dream. He saw a group of men dressed in white hazmat suits. They were cleaning out piles of muck from a culvert and removing it to the roadside nearby. He woke up thinking how horrid it was that everyone saw it. 2 days later, the nature of that muck became clear as several people confessed to marital affairs inside his church. God speaks to expose our sin, but it's never to condemn or belittle us. Yes, it looks horrible, but if we respond by not trying to cover it up, God can clean out our hearts and set us free. 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